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0: Jim, that was a good sleep, wasn't it? Oh, these travel lodge beds are really, really comfy.
1: Is that where you've been?
0: Yes, yeah.
1: Been a travel lodge?
0: Yeah, was your room not okay?
2: Your town, your music.
0: You're very quiet, by the way.
1: I was sleeping in the tuk-tuk in the car park.
0: Oh, try putting your head a little bit closer
1: Nobody
0: to the
1: ever
0: microphone.
1: Said about hotel beds.
0: You don't listen to me, are you? Put your microphone near your mouth.
1: Oh, there it is.
0: Oh, dear, oh, dear.
1: Hello, I'm back again. Right, yeah. It's sleeping in the car park. Right. That's what's caused the problem.
0: We're off. We're in Liverpool. We're on our seaside special today. Around the coast. On good old faithful tuk-tuk. Your hair's blowing in the wind.
1: It's revving well, isn't it? Pierre's done a great job.
0: We've got at least up to about 15 miles an hour.
1: With WD-40, everything works now.
0: It does.
1: Including my knees.

0: give us a kiss.
1: There we go. You see, we're on our way. We're on our way. Queen, Seaside Rendezvous. Played out for Simon, I think. Morning, Simon Brooks. He's just a couple of Queen songs for our little trip. Yes, he has, yes.
2: Really? Well done.
1: We'll see
2: Simon.
1: How many of those we could squeeze in. So should we go clockwise or anti-clockwise?
2: Oh, well,
1: round the UK.
2: We've got the dice, haven't we?
1: He plonked the dice in front of his mother.
2: Heads or tails, John?
1: What, on a dice? Anti-clockwise.
2: That was just the one you wanted, wasn't it?
1: Don't be doing your John Travolta impersonation. I've told you about that before.
3: You're the one that I want.
1: Anyway, we're going anti-clockwise, therefore, round the UK. Visiting various places, and Jim's got lots and lots of guff for these places as well. So I'm intrigued, especially the new Brighton bit coming up, Jim.

0: Nathan Carter and the Boat to Liverpool. I've got a feeling that might not be our final sea shanty type song.
1: No.
0: Today.
1: Because there's a lot of sea around the British Isles.
0: Have you got the guff of how many miles there are we're going to cover around the coast?
1: No. I'll have to dig that up, John.
0: Yeah.
1: That's expensive guff to be digging.
0: In other words, he's busy doing other stuff at the moment.
1: Time and half on weekends and bank holidays.

0: Just excellent, isn't it?
1: Yes.
0: Just perfect for our little trip. So we set off in Liverpool and we've gone across the Mersey and we're going to end up on the Wirral shortly, aren't we? Yes. We're in the Wirral now, to be fair. But you've got an answer to the question.
1: Yeah. As quick as that, John. Yeah. Yes. The total distance around the British coast is approximately 11,000 to 19,500 miles. 17,700 to 31,300 kilometres, with the variation depending on how closely you measure the complex fractal shape. I've no idea what that means.
0: Fractal shape is Miss Rachel,
1: But King Charles, bless him, has opened the England Coastal Path, which now offers a 2,700-mile route for England alone.
0: Right.
1: There you go. Excellent. All you walkers.
0: So 11,000 to 19,000 miles then.
1: Yes. I suppose it's all to do with the islands.
0: The islands,
1: isn't it?
0: Yeah, how you get around the islands anyway. Anyway, look, we've ended up on the Wirral, and there's a great song by the Boo Radleys.

0: Have you ever been to New Brighton, by the way?
1: I've been through it in a car. I've not actually got out to...
0: It's actually quite a nice little resort.
1: Yes, yes.
0: Nice resort. I mean, probably not in its heyday.
1: Well, in its heyday, it was the centre of the country.
0: Was it?
1: Yeah, because it had the tallest structure in Great Britain. This was the New Brighton Tower, which opened on the 4th of June, 1898. It stood 567 feet tall and was the tallest building in Great Britain when it was completed.
0: So that was bigger than Blackpool then?
1: Much bigger than Blackpool, yeah.
0: Is it?
1: Really elegant design. However, during the First World War, it was neglected. And by the time they got round to looking at it, it was needing an awful lot of maintenance and repair.
0: Beyond the BER, the economical repair.
1: Which unfortunately the owners could not afford because they were cash strapped.
0: We know that feeling, don't we?
1: So it was dismantled bit by bit for scrap, starting in 1919. The ballroom, however, continued as a function centre until it was damaged by fire in 1969.
0: Oh, okay.
1: So a tragic end.
0: So it didn't last long, did it, then? As a total structure, about 20 years or something.
1: No, yeah.
0: What a shame. And towered over, literally, Blackpool Tower.
1: Yeah. Yes, if you want to have a look at it, you know, Google it. It's all there, the photos.
0: Yeah. Fantastic structure, actually, yeah. Radio Northwich. So what's the weather like for our little trip out today? Well, I could tell you, it's going to be a bit grey all week, actually. This morning will be mainly cloudy. In the afternoon, cloud will break to reveal a few sunny spells, but at the same time, the odd light shower can't be ruled out moving in from the north, which is probably why it's a little bit colder. Tonight will be dry and mainly clear, with just a few areas of patchy cloud around. You've got top temperature today of a miserly 15 degrees, 4 degrees overnight tonight. It gets colder, by the way, midweek. Down to 13. It's not great. It's bank holiday Monday. Yeah.
1: And even the weather is cash strapped.
0: It is. It shouldn't be unexpected. It's a bank holiday Monday. Sun was up this morning, even though you've not seen it, and you're unlikely to. 5:31, setting at 9:16. So thank you for the guff about New Brighton, Jim. We're coming down the Wirral. Coming back down the Wirral shortly.
1: Oh, right.
0: Straight after this break, in fact. Playing decades of great
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0: great music 24 hours a day. So our next little stop on our bank holiday trip out here is just a few miles from where we set foot on land, actually, on the Wirral, and went to New Brighton first.
1: Yes.
0: We're coming down to a little place called Rock Ferry, which is one of those places you've seen a sign for every time you go up the Wirral, but I don't know exactly where it is. Can you find something out for us, Jim?
1: It's here, John.
0: Oh, yeah. Oh, we found it. Right, okay, well, let me stop the record then.
1: Yes. Yeah. Now, it's not the Duffy album, so no. If you put in Rock Ferry, to Google, it comes up with Duffy's album.
0: Yeah.
1: But as you quite rightly pointed out, it's a place on the Wirral, an area of Birkenhead.
0: Oh, top end then.
1: Yeah.
0: Right, okay.
1: Administratively, it is a ward of the Metropolitan Borough of Wirral.
0: Right.
1: Before local government organisation on the 1st of April 1974, it was part of the County of Cheshire.
0: Of course.
1: And Highfield Church is a definite architectural wonder.
0: Is it?
1: Well, they've got a picture of it here.
0: Thank you to Chris Casey for suggesting Rock Ferry by Duffy as a song this morning.

0: Kate Bellamy with a song about the Plymouth Mail. She says, Kim says, I've been so lucky to see a Fisherman's Friends perform on the quay in Port Isaac. It was beautiful, very emotional. One of the guys has a shop in the village there. We love Cornwall. We are going to New Quay in 3 weeks. Very excited. Good stuff, good stuff. Back in a moment, our trip continues along the south coast of England and back up the east coast. If you can think of a song relating to any resort or city or town on the rest of our travels all the way around the British Isles, then do get in touch. 07592 574
1: 352. 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

Oh, The Fall. Bournemouth Runner. Yeah, that's a nice part of the world as well, these Bournemouth. Down there, I specifically like Poole Harbour. Poole's a nice place as well. Poole Harbour, I think, is the second largest natural harbour in the world, apparently, after Sydney Harbour in Australia, mate. Apparently, anyway. Who was it that suggested Welcome to the Isle of Wight? I think it might have been Tazzy Cath. Tazzy Cath, good choice, I think. Derek Sandy.

0: Tassie Cassis. Are you going across to the Isle of Wight on your little trip? Well, we are now.
1: Yeah. You can share this
0: paradise. All you need to do, you see, is keep in front of us, because obviously we're not going to go backwards. We're looking for songs related to towns, cities and resorts around the British Isles. We're in the Isle of Wight at the moment, and that, I think, was our second ferry trip of the day.
1: Yes, yes. Who was that, by the way?
0: That was Derek Sandy.
1: Oh.
0: Welcome to the Isle of Wight.
1: Did a great job there, Derek.
0: He did. Hmm. Oh, Dezza. What can you tell us about the Isle of Wight, then?
1: Well, the picturesque English island off the south coast, known for its mild climate, stunning coastline and rich history. As a popular holiday destination and UNESCO Biosphere Reserve, it features top attractions like the Needles, Osborne House, where Queen Victoria lived, and the Black Gang Chine.
0: Oh, I've been there.
1: Have you?
0: Yes.
1: Yes. Coastal sort
0: chine
1: of scenery.
0: It's a chine, like it's a ravine type thing. It's a chine, isn't it, I think?
1: Yeah.
0: Remember it?
1: And alongside 200 miles of cycling routes and scenic walking trails.
0: Yeah.
1: Well, I'm sure that's right up Chris Lawton's Iron Man's territory, isn't it?
0: Yeah. It's nicely cycling, doesn't it?
1: I think the Squire visited the Isle of Wight last year.
0: Yeah. I have been there. It's nice part of the world. Nice part of the world. I was going to say something else about the Isle of Wight there. But it's gone. Oh, and it's big for yachting, isn't it?
1: Yes, big for yachting and everything, yes. And of course, the Isle of Wight Festival.
0: Oh, yes.
1: Everybody remembers the immortally... what am I saying now? Immortal? No. Now, what am I saying?
0: See, Mr. H, his guff's not all it cracked up to be. He's just making words up now.
1: I need that WD-40. Yeah.
0: Shall we move on?
1: Yes.
0: Let's go back to the mainland, because Phil Casey says, happy bank holiday, John and Jim. Mike Oldfield composed a track about a seaside city where I once lived.
1: Oh.

0: great maritime history, of course. Portsmouth has its Jim, it's it used to be a naval base there. I don't know if it's still there.
1: Yes.
0: We haven't got many ships left, have we?
1: Portsmouth, Plymouth.
0: We've done Plymouth while you were gassing. Okay. Gassing to your friends. Mm-hmm. I said, he's gone for the drinks. Goodness knows how long he's going to
1: it's
0: be.
1: It's all kicking off.
0: It's a
1: banquet,
0: Jim. It is. Anyway, 16 minutes to nine, which means we're halfway around here. We should be at least halfway around the British Isles here.
1: Yeah.
0: We've reached Sussex.
1: We have.
0: West
1: we've
0: Sussex, to be precise.
1: Brighton.
0: We have.
1: Yes.
0: What are you talking about Brighton?
1: It's not Brighton and Hove Albion, by the way.
0: All right.
1: I should be doing nothing about football. For me, Brighton is about art and music and culture.
0: Yeah.
1: Yes. And Posh Graham and Linda have visited Brighton on a couple of occasions. They were always over-refreshed when they were in the vicinity.
0: Did they end up on the nudist beach?
1: Well, if they did, they've not told me.
0: Well, they wouldn't, would they?
1: Now, Brighton and Hove is a renowned celebrity hotspot, particularly along Hove's Millionaires Row. Mm-hmm. It's the Western Esplanade. Lovely word.
0: Great
1: Esplanade.
0: Word. Great.
1: Famous residents include musician Fatboy Slim, actress Cate Blanchett, comedian David Walliams, singer Adele, author Peter James, and YouTubers Zoella and Alfie Days. So, also living there are Julian Clary, Steve Coogan, Zoe Ball, Nick Cave. Nick Cave? Whoa.
0: Oh, the English Nick Cave.
1: Mm. Ones we've claimed that was Australian.
0: Used to be Australian. Kylie's probably in there as well somewhere.
1: Chris Eubank. Who'd have thought it?
0: Well, yes, he was. Yes. He was famously from Britain.
1: And his historical figures like Winston Churchill attended school in Hove. And Lewis Carroll spent Lewis Carroll spent his summers in Kemp Town.
0: Well.
1: He must have been between Llandudno and Kemp Town.
0: Yeah.
1: That Lewis Carroll, he got about a bit, didn't he?
0: He did, actually. Yeah, yeah. You'll now find him on Brighton Beach alongside Rod Stewart.

0: popular choice, Jim. That.
1: Yeah, I love that song.
0: You like that almost as much as the song about it, Rill.
1: Almost as much as the Rill, yes.
0: Almost, but not quite. Where are we up to with the adverts, by the way? Are we up to date? I don't know, I'm losing the plot here. Brighton Beach.
1: Brighton Beach, yes. That's where
0: very,
1: we were.
0: Very pebbly Brighton Beach. It's a stony beach, isn't it?
1: Yes. It's not far from Paul McCartney. He lives in Peasmarsh, doesn't he?
0: Oh, I don't know.
1: In Sussex. Yeah.
0: Do you know these things? I have no idea.
1: Yeah.
0: Anyway, we've got two requests for a song called Brighton Rock here. One from the Kinks, which I cannot find, Mr. H. I'm sorry. So what are you going to do? We're going to disappoint Mr. H, but please Simon Brooks, because it's another Queen song.
1: Another Queen song. Yeah. We've got to have
0: Brighton Rock.

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3: Hold on tight, Jim. Hold on tight.
4: It's going too fast, John.
3: Tazzy Cass says, OMG. This is a fantastic show, guys. Me and Tazzy Dave are really enjoying it now we've got the hang of it. So it took 2 hours. We've got an hour left. Talking of which, we're not even past London yet. I think we might have miscalculated this, but thank you very much. You can think of a song related to any coastal town, city or resort between, where are we going next? Between Dover and, well, Liverpool. Then do get in touch 07592 574 352. Popular request, this has been requested several times. Big Al has suggested this, and several other people as well. Great song, Vera Lynn.

0: You have been to Dover, Jim?
1: I have, yes.
0: It's always impressive, isn't it, when you're sailing back from France and you see the White Cliffs.
1: Oh, yeah. And Dover Castle. Yeah. Yes. Yeah. Yes, very impressive structure.
0: Have we got any more information about
1: Dover? We have, yes. Now, strange you could say that you're saying, how do you say it?
0: What?
1: Dover. Hmm. Is that how you say it? Hmm. According to Wikipedia, it's Dover. Yes, Dover.
0: Okay, yeah.
1: And it comes from the River Dower.
0: Oh, right, okay.
1: Mm, which also has French and Gaelic connections. There are places in France named similarly.
0: Okay.
1: Yeah. And the the Romans called it Portus Dubris.
0: Ah.
1: And they fortified it, also building a lighthouse, part of which can still be seen. And so popular was Dover Castle that 368,000 tourists visited Dover Castle last year.
0: Yeah.
1: It's a lot of tourists.
0: Lot of footfall, yes.
1: And ever since the high-speed rail link with London, that's also increased the prosperity of the area, apparently.
0: Oh, right, OK. And it's, of course, it's the Garden of England is Kent, isn't it?
1: Mm, yeah, yeah.
0: Yeah.
1: I mean, I don't think it's the same seaside resort as it used to be.
0: Well, are any?
1: Most,
0: are any
1: most
0: of the British seaside resorts
1: yeah.
0: London, no, possibly.
1: Yeah.
0: Anyway.
1: Real is on the up.
0: Real, well, yes. I mean, we're talking about Real because we played a song called Real earlier on. And this show so far, we're 2 hours into our little trip, it's only this show, probably, on radio anywhere, that could cover a Welsh rapper from singing about Real to the Fisherman's Friends. Talking about Cornwall, to Vera Lynn,
1: on
0: the
1: yes.
0: same breath. And next up, on the album, from the album, Camel Laird Social Club, which is, well, we were near to Camel Laird in Birkenhead, weren't we, before?
1: Yeah.
0: From the never played on Radio North Itch, but it's my son number one's favourite band, Half Man, Half Biscuit, I give you. She's in Broadstairs, which is in Kent as well. We'll find out where we don't play them very often, probably.

0: Half-man, half-biscuit. She's in Broadstairs. Now, Broadstairs is a place... where did we say it was, Jim? Between Ramsgate and Margate. On the Kent coast.
1: No, Ramsgate and Dover.
0: Ramsgate and Dover, yeah. Yeah. Talking of Margate... Because I was trying to get Margate into the conversation. I don't know if you noticed, Jim. I was trying to get Margate into the...
1: Of course, yes.
0: Because Chas and Dave sang about Margate.
1: They did. Yeah. Yes.
0: And, well, I like a good old Chas and Dave.
1: Fabulous sing-along. Chas and Dave. Yeah.
0: It's Bank Holiday Monday on Radio Northwich. Good morning, everybody. I need to step on the gas, Jim. It's 7 minutes past nine already.
1: Yes.

0: Chas and Dave, Margate.
1: Yeah.
0: I thought they were going to make it all the way around Scotland, don't we? In 50 minutes. That's something.
1: Is there room for a little guffette?
0: So I got up this morning thinking, this, how are we going to do this? How are we going to do this? It's not, there's not enough songs to last 2 hours here. Never mind three. We need the tuk-tuk to break down, Jim. No one gets something a bit quicker, that's the thing. Now, you've got a little sentence you said you wanted to...
1: Yes, just a little sentence here, all about sunscreen.
0: Yeah.
1: Sunscreen originated, well, actually, with the ancient Egyptians.
0: All right. Okay.
1: They used jasmine and rice bran smeared on their skin.
0: Not a lot to answer for those
1: But
0: Egyptians.
1: modern sunscreen was invented in 1932 in Australia.
0: Ah.
1: When chemist H.A. Milton Blake invented it.
0: There's got to be a hyphen in there, hasn't there?
1: Yes.
0: Yeah. And he invented 1932.
1: 1932 in Australia.
0: Yeah. Those Aussies. I suppose they need it more down there, don't they, really?
1: Well, they've got everybody of ours, haven't they?
0: Yeah. Now, what's this, London? This is not a seaside resort.
1: Oh! On the Isle of Dogs.
0: Posh Graham will have something to say about this, that the emissions going into the centre of London here. It's going to cost us a fortune on this thing.

0: arrived into London for a brief moment. Big Al says, watch out in Cardiff. Remember what happened to your car when you were there all those years ago? That tuk-tuk would look sad with no wheels, he said. Some bricks. He says, by the way, if this was yesterday, that song would have been totally fitting as we had a Spitfire flying over our house more than once yesterday.
1: Ooh.
0: That was the White Cliffs of Dover, I'm guessing.
1: Thank you.
0: Just catching up with the messages here. Thank you if you've participated in today's show, by the way. We are struggling to get round, but we are now heading into Essex. Those Essex boys and girls. And here's a song about Southend-on-Sea. This is Mark Eitzel.
1: Southend.

0: I've never been anywhere near Southend-on-Sea, I don't think.
1: I've been through it. Yeah.
0: Is it one of those mods and rockers sort of places from
1: the
0: 60s?
1: Yeah, it was in the 60s. Yeah. Yeah.
0: The land of jelly deals and things. You said to me, if I was drowning, would you say... Right, so where should we go there? Should we go up the Norfolk, the Suffolk and Norfolk coast?
1: Very interesting part of the world. My sister used to live in Norwich.
0: Oh, right. Mm. Quiz of the week.
1: Yeah. And they used to live on the Yarmouth Road of Norwich.
0: Is that where we're going, Jim?
1: Well, Great Yarmouth, I think, is on the cards, John.
0: Mm-hmm.
1: I've just shuffled them and it came up on top. So Great Yarmouth is often called Yarmouth. Is a seaside town which gives its name to the wider borough of Great Yarmouth in Norfolk, England. It straddles, great word, the River Yar and is located 20 miles, 32 kilometres east of Norwich. Its fishing industry, mainly for herring, shrank after the mid-20th century and has all but ended now. North Sea oil from the 1960s supplied an oil rig industry that services offshore natural gas rigs.
0: Yes, I remember that.
1: More recently, offshore wind power and other renewable energy industries have ensued. In 2021, the built-up area had a population of 28,985.
0: Approximately. And funny you should talk about the herrings and stuff there, because for the second time today, we have the Fisherman's Friends, because they sang about Yarmouth. What were they doing over there? I thought they were from Cornwall.
1: They sailed round the coast.

0: I just dawned me, Jim, they could have been singing about Yarmouth on the Isle of Wight. Could have been.
1: Yes, they might have been,
0: as far as we know. Mr. H says, just saying, Jim is doing a great job on the golf. Golf? He's never picked a golf stick up in his life. Oh, golf. Sorry, golf. Could you ask Jim, says Mr. H, is Jim doing all this research on all of these places that he has made notes for where in the world are opportunities for questions, for clues? No, he's just guffing it along as he goes, really. Anyway, we're leaving Great Yarmouth, we're leaving Norfolk behind. We're going through Lincolnshire, I think, next. But first, here's an advertising commercial break.
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0: Welcome back to the show. We're running out of time here. It's up to 9:20. See, I thought it's turned out quite well. This, hasn't it,
1: Jim? Turned out nice again.
0: Yeah, we might have some George Formby coming on shortly. We're going to struggle to get around Scotland as well at this rate. Anyway, we are heading into Lincolnshire. In fact, we're most of the way through Lincolnshire, actually, because we've arrived in Grimsby.
1: Yes. And this is what AI says about this song.
0: Does it say it's smelly? Does it stink of fish?
1: Oh, it says, the song Grimsby by Elton John is about the singer's hometown of Grimsby in England. Not sure he was born in Grimsby. The lyrics describe the singer's fond memories of the town, including the shingle beach, the lights along the pier and the candy floss.
0: I've been to Grimsby, but only the industrial parts. I didn't realise there was anything nice about Grimsby. But anyway, Elton John obviously thought otherwise.

0: Peter Ooh, Williamson
1: yes.
0: helped survey back in the day. We're going to Hull next.
1: We are.
0: With Chumbawamba. Hull or Hell? Well, pretty much the same thing, really.
2: Trains, windows,
1: that's Hull you're talking about, City
0: I know
1: of
0: it
1: Culture.
0: Is.

0: you've got some interesting facts about the River Humber, Jim.
1: Well, there is so much here about Kingston upon Hull, which is its true name, isn't it?
2: It is, yeah.
1: It's got 800 years of seafaring history and is known as Yorkshire's maritime city. Mm. The town of Wyke on Hull was founded late in the 12th century by the monks of Muir Abbey.
0: Muir.
1: It's French, that. It was very, very... Well, but mind you, in 2017, it was the UK City of Culture and hosted the Turner Prize at the Ferrans Art Gallery.
0: Not having that.
1: Other notable landmarks are the Minster, the Tidal Surge Barrier, the Paragon Interchange and the Deep, Hull's award-winning aquarium. It looks futuristic. It's incredible.
0: Do you know the tributary? There's the tributaries to the Humber.
1: Yes.
0: Do you know them all?
1: No.
0: Because there's about seven. The Trent is one, I think, isn't
1: it?
0: And the Ouse.
1: Oh, right.
0: There's another one. I think
1: this is
0: seven.
1: Your old geography coming back to
0: haunt me. Yeah. Yeah. So is that all your facts? Well, yeah, no,
1: well,
0: it
1: the city
0: all the facts,
1: came second in the Time Out list of 15 best places to visit in the world.
0: Second?
1: In 2024.
0: No, I'm not having that. The best thing to come out of Hull is the M62, surely.
1: I think your information's out of date, John.
0: I think so. Should we head north?
1: It's had major investment in recent years.
0: Well, let's be honest, it needed it, Jim. Should we go to Finley Bay on the North Yorkshire
1: Canal? Yes.

0: little number, isn't it? Ellen Watt. Finally, Day. Time is pressing on, and therefore it means we've not got time to play The Hair of the Widow of Bridlington by Jack Thackeray, which I really disappointed me. Nor can we sing, play the song about the Steel River. That's Chris Rea. That was all about Middlesbrough. But we will be stopping off briefly, temporarily, and shortly in Newcastle.
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0: Tazzy Dave, playing a blinder today, by the way. Loads of suggestions.
1: Yeah.
0: But I think, Tazzy Dave, I think you've had one tinny too many now. I'm not paying the song by Fat Albert about Workington, right? Just putting it out there. We're not in London, Scotland.
1: You're getting so bossy today.
0: I'm stressed now, Jim, because I sat there scratching my head at 6 o'clock thinking, we're not going to fill 3 hours here. We're not even going to fill 2 hours. And we could, in reality, have done another hour.
1: Yeah,
0: quite easily. Anyway, we best head off to Scotland because Big Al's waiting for his Scottish section here. So off you go. We're going to stop in.
1: We're going to Leith.
0: Just outside Edinburgh.
1: Yes. Now, Leith is a suburb and former port town in the north of Edinburgh, Scotland, lying at the mouth of the Water of Leith. Right?
0: Mm-hmm.
1: Now, it's largely considered these days to be a trendy, vibrant and desirable part of Edinburgh.
0: Right,
1: I don't think it was in the past, but it's been gentrified.
0: Hmm.
1: Formerly a separate industrial port, it has undergone significant regeneration to become a cosmopolitan hotspot, known for its Michelin-starred restaurants, independent cafes and waterfront dining at the shore. And you can also look at the old Queen's ship. Royal Yacht Britannia.
0: That's
1: it's preserved there.
0: Yeah, very good. Just a great excuse
1: to...
0: Well,
1: you could play some golf at Leith Links.
0: Oh, we play. You don't have to go far to play golf in Scotland, do you? Well,
1: there you are. There's me golf guff.
0: You did ask, Mr. H. Just a great opportunity to play this by the Proclaimers.

0: absolutely beautiful song. It's the Proclaimers, of course, Sunshine on the Leaf. Edinburgh, we're going to have to scoot across to the other side of Scotland very, very rapidly on our two-stroke. Tazzy Casters, I don't know about you and Jim, but me and Tazzy Dave are exhausted after tripping around the coastline of the UK. Thank you for a great show, guys. Enjoy your day. We'll look forward to tuning in tomorrow. Arvo.
1: Oh, cheers, guys.
0: Tazzy Dave is still sending the song suggestions in. We could have done with you about 6 o'clock this morning, Tazzy Dave. Quite right. Anyway, we're across the other side of Scotland now because Big Al sent us a list of West Coast of Scotland things. We're not going to be able to play one, probably. Skye, Jim, the Isle of Skye. Have you ever been there?
1: Or simply Skye.
0: Yeah.
1: Yes, is the largest and northernmost of the major islands in the Inner Hebrides of Scotland. The island's peninsulas radiate from a mountainous hub dominated by the Coolin, the rocky slopes of which provide some of the most dramatic mountain scenery in the country. Oh.
0: Is there a bridge across the sky now?
1: It doesn't say anything about bridges, John.
0: One of the islands got a bridge built to it. Quite a long bridge.
1: It could very well have. Yeah. It dates from the Upper Paleolithic period.
0: Does it now?
1: Yeah. Not to mention the Jacobite uprising.
0: Was that when you were in your short kecks still?
1: Yes. Yes.
0: How about a bit of whistling with Roger Whittaker?
1: Oh, I can...

0: does he not know how far we've travelled? Could have at least sung a little bit on that. Oh, you're doing it now.
1: I'm trilling now, yes. Warbly.
0: Well, what a great shame we haven't had time in much time in Scotland, have we? We've not been able to do Mull of Kintyre, the Aberdeen song, the Inverness song.
1: We've missed it all out.
0: Just not enough time, not enough hours in the day. Radio Northwich, playing decades of great
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0: Well, with apologies to Scots everywhere. That's all we can manage in Scotland, so we've run out of time. Thank you very, very much for all your participation in today's show. We have almost come full circle with one or two diversions along the way. We are now back in Blackpool. Jimmy's just about to guff up about Blackpool, but first, Jono says, how about World of Twist with their song Blackpool Tower?

0: busy, busy show in the end. Yeah. It's going to be nice. I've had my feet up here today. It's going to be nice and straightforward. But flipping heck. Any guff about Blackpool,
1: oh,
0: Jim?
1: Plenty, John. I'll sub it down. Blackpool? What? Blackpool? Blackpool?
0: If ever there was a Freudian slip, that was it.
2: Yes.
1: Trying to avoid the pop on the mic. Blackpool is a seaside resort on the Irish sea coast of England. Ooh. It is known for Blackpool Pleasure Beach, an old-school amusement park with vintage wooden roller coasters. Built in 1894, the landmark Blackpool Tower houses a circus, a glass viewing platform, and the Tower Ballroom, where dancers twirl to the music of a Wurlitzer organ. Blackpool Illuminations is an annual light show along the promenade.
0: Yeah. Very passionate Blackpool, isn't it?
1: Remember it
0: that day you said that?
1: Yeah.
0: And then we realised he was only going to Poulton the Fylde. He wasn't actually going into Blackpool at all, really.
1: I adore Blackpool out of season.
0: When there's nobody there.
1: When there's fog.
0: So your programmes for the rest of today, Bank Holiday Monday on Radio Northwich, some great programmes coming up. We've got a replay from Kim's Good Morning Show from last Monday. It's a great show, this. 10 till 1, sponsored by Blaine Boland & Co. Solicitors. 1 till 3, Steve Jones presents Steve's Sound of the 70s, sponsored by Aniti Home Care. 3 till 6, Julian Williams presents The Monday Mix. It's his third birthday today of the show. Congratulations, Jules. Sponsored by M-Paws at Gabrick Park. Then you've got a replay of Angela's Attic from last Thursday with Angela Johnson. Great show. And 8 till 10, Nikki's got the day off at Metal Mayhem. It's a replay from last Monday, and that is how your Monday, your Bank Holiday Monday, is lining up here on Radio Northwich. Just want to say, dear listeners, thank you for your participation in the show, because without you, we'd have been home having tea and toast about an hour ago. But anyway, we made it through till 10 o'clock and could have done a lot more. We could have got another hour of Kim's replay, really. But anyway, we ended up in Blackpool. Thank you for all your suggestions. Have a great day today and normal show tomorrow.
1: Yes.
0: When we say normal, normal's in inverted commas. Obviously.
1: Yes. Ditto from me.
0: Oh, have a great day, everyone. Enjoy. Well,
1: bye.
0: I was going to say enjoy the sunshine, but well.

0: wrong to me, my wits had to...
1: Mr. H says, don't get 2 points for having Blackpool Rock sang by George Formby.
2: Very good.
1: Message before we go from Gina says, good morning, totally missed tuning in this morning with birthday message, etc. For son number three, Ryan. Happy birthday, Ryan. Interesting, he's a big Star Wars fan, being born on the 4th of May. May the 4th. Catch you tomorrow. Have a great day. We will. Thank you, Gina. You too.

Tatty Dave says, Jim, he says, I wonder if Roger Whittaker used to keep birds as pets so he could practice his whistling. We didn't get a chance to play Blackpool, Oh Blackpool by the Beautiful South. We didn't get a chance to play half of the songs you all requested this morning. Thank you very much. Have a great day today. And we'll be back 7 o'clock in the morning. See you tomorrow.

Well, it truly is a beautiful day. How on earth are you this morning? This is Kim Smith. This is Radio Northwich. This is Monday. It's the 27th of April, the very last Monday of April in 2026. So are you ready for my hashtags today? It is hashtag International Crow and Raven Appreciation Day. And I might play a song about a crow. I've got a good song about a crow that I might squeeze in. It's also hashtag International Design Day for all you clever people, designers out there. And it's also hashtag Marine Mammal. I can't even read. Rescue. I couldn't read my writing then. Hashtag Marine Mammal Rescue Day. And it's also dot, dot, dot, dash, dash, dash. Hashtag Morse Code Day. And it's, oh, I love these. Hashtag National Gummy Bear Day. And for everybody who loves a good steak, it's hashtag National Prime Rib Day. Now, if you love listening to a story, it's hashtag National Tell a Story Day. And tell you what, I'm going to be telling loads of stories between now and 1 o'clock. And I'm going to be telling you all about my show after this first song, as we celebrate the birthday today of the one and only Sheena Easton.

matter. Oh, I love that song. And who'd have thought that Esther Ranson, didn't she found Sheena Easton, didn't she, on some Find a Pop Star, an amazing, amazing singer. She was an actress. Do you remember she was in Dynasty while Sheena Easton? Anyway, let me tell you about the show today. So hour one, as always, songs old and new. I've got a brilliant single of the week by Paper Lace. It's called The Last Bus Home, and it's featuring Philip Wright, who is from the original Paper Lace, and of course our lovely Phil Hendricks. It's going to be released on the 30th of April on all your major platforms. I've got a fantastic one-hit wonder coming up around 20 past 10, and a brilliant, brilliant, brilliant instrumental at around 25 to 11. Now, my guests today are Mum, Jenna, and daughter Samia. Now, Samia has written a book, and I know very little about this book, but looking forward to Samia coming in to the studio and telling us all about the book that she's written and everything about Samia. She's chosen some great music. I'm really looking forward to chatting to them both at 11 o'clock. And then we're going to close the show today, setting you up nicely for Steve Jones's Sound of the 70s, because I've got an hour of 70s tunes, and expect songs from Ringo Starr, expect songs from the Dooleys, because we heard the very sad news that Kathy Dooley had died at the weekend, having spent a long, long time with dementia. Oh, bless her. She was such a beautiful, beautiful, gorgeous girl, was Kathy Dooley. I've got some great, great tunes to play in the final hour. Also playing songs by Main Ingredient, by, of course, Badfinger, by Harry Nilsson, by Ann Peebles, and by The Stylistics. I mean, how much better can it get? Now, I've been for a scan this morning, and I must apologise. I went for a scan at the infirmary, Northwich Infirmary. Brilliant, brilliant team of people there. I must give a big shout out to Jess, to Kate and to Chris. Absolutely lovely. Chris, I'm sorry I was such a wuss. Poor Chris was trying to put in a cannula where I've already had lots of cannulas in my... Oh, I was so nervous and bruised. My hands are bruised and I was wincing. I was being a bit pathetic, saying I'm a grown-up person. But I must just say, all three of you are absolutely fantastic. So that's Jess, that's Kate and that's Chris at the CT scanner unit at Northwich Infirmary. Thank you, all of you. Now, yesterday I noticed, you know, Finbar Sullivan, who was stabbed to death on Primrose Hill a fortnight ago. Well, his dad has become a friend of mine by default. He was a very dear friend of Steve Strange. His dad's called Chris Sullivan. And they did a really, really fantastic vigil. And Suggs was there, and Suggs sang It Must Be Love. But on this day in music history, 1966, the Beatles started to record I'm Only Sleeping at Abbey Road. And I thought I wouldn't play the Beatles version, I'd play Suggs's version.

0: meanwhile, I must say, hope everybody had a great audition yesterday for the junior version of Les Mis. Salt and Pepper Productions there. I know that our wonderful Finn Costello went for audition. Oh, sorry if I'm not meant to have said, but I've said it now. Apologies, Finn. He's at school. He won't be listening, but yes. So fingers crossed to everybody who had an audition. I'm really looking forward to that. Les Mis junior version that's going to be taking place at the Grange Theatre. I'm thinking, Ashley and I were thinking July, which will be really, really fantastic. So there you go. I must give a big shout out to my show sponsor. I seem to never do a show on a Monday. That'll be changing, I'm guessing. I'm doing shows sporadically through the week now. So that'll be changing. But I must do a big shout out to my show sponsors, the amazing team of people at Blaine Bolan and Co Solicitors over there in Middlewich. They've handheld us through so many wills, power of attorney, house moves, you name it, they've done it.
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0: Oh, what a great song. Great song for Monday morning. And just to say, celebrating the birthday today, born 1948, I didn't believe she was born in 1948, and that's Kate Pearson, of course, from the B-52s, and did the backing vocals on that fantastic album. Yeah, I can't even think of the group now. I can see them. Anyway, it'll come back to me. Near Wild Heaven, they sang. And if anybody's listening and you can think, and I need to know, are you listening? What did you do at the weekend? Share with me, please share. I need to tell you that my gorgeous friends, Linda Moore and her fella, John Wilkinson, run the London Marathon on Sunday, yesterday. I watched it from start to finish, didn't see them. And I don't know why I didn't see them, because they both, her and him, both had bright pink hair as they were raising money for Prevent Breast Cancer. And so it was Linda's 14th marathon overall and her 10th London Marathon. And honest to goodness, isn't it emotional? Oh, you start watching this, it's so emotional. And yeah, there's great pictures of lovely Linda on social media. Those two brothers, who the one that ran with the fridge on his back, talking about his mum and early onset dementia. Heartbreaking, absolutely heartbreaking for everybody who ran the marathon. If you know anybody who ran the marathon, go and give them a big, big hug. And I'm sure they've got aching feet. I'm sure they've got missing toenails. I'm sure, I know it's very glamorous that. I'm sure that today the legs will feel dreadful as they gingerly try and get themselves in the car if they've got to go to work. It just sounds painful, doesn't it? Painful. Anyway, right, a break, and we're coming back with my one-hit wonder for today.
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0: 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This is an absolute belting one-hit wonder.

0: there you go. And of course, covered latterly by Jerry Halliwell. Great, great, great track. Isn't it brilliant? Made your shoulder shimmy. Do you remember when I used to do my shows and we had the shoulder shimmy and crew? Yes, if Mr. H is listening, he was part of the shoulder shimmy and crew. He might not want to admit that he was part of the shoulder shimmy and crew back then, but he most definitely was. Now, are we ready? Let's check this out.
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0: So we've got 13 degrees here. Sorry, that was a bit loud. 13 degrees here in Barron's Quay today with a high of 17 degrees. Now, it says cloudy, but we've got full-on sunshine here. I can see a couple of clouds as I peer out of this fantastic window here at our studio in Barron's Quay. We've got full-on sunshine right through until 7 o'clock. Then around 7 o'clock, there is a 35% chance of rain. I suppose that waters your gardens, people. Think of it that way. And the sun sets today. Are you ready for this? Sun sets today at 8:32. Now, overnight, let's have a little look. It's not too bad. John and Jim are back tomorrow. Yes, normal service resumes. They'll wander across Barron's Quay. The sun rises at 05:42, so that's 18 minutes to 6. And as they come across Barron's Quay tomorrow, they come across to quite a balmy 8 degrees. Tomorrow we've got, the temperature drops to a high of 14 degrees on Tuesday. But Wednesday, 18 degrees, full-on sunshine. Thursday, 20 degrees, full-on sunshine. Friday, 20 degrees with a risk of rain. Of course, it's bank holiday Monday, and not wanting to look too far ahead, bank holiday Monday, we're looking at this moment in time, 15 degrees, with the sun peeping out from behind the clouds. So, yes, you're being very quiet, all of you. I need to know, what did you do at the weekend, and what are your plans for the week?

now when my guests arrive at 11 o'clock, all you need to do is... all you need to do is text. Got a bit carried away then, didn't I? My tongue and my words just didn't all work in. We've got a lovely man outside, one of the team at Barron's Quay, taking a big interest in cleaning the outside of the base of the windows here at our studio. I've tried waving. He's concentrating that much with his brush and his shovel that he's not even taking any notice. Now, I played that track because we're celebrating the birthday today. Born this day, 1949, sorry, Clive Taylor from Amen Corner. Now, if you were around in 1967, as I was seven this time. In 1967, Sandy Shaw was number one in the UK with a brilliant, brilliant third number one for her and Eurovision winner. Yes, I'm going to play that track. Where are we up to with Eurovision? Has it happened? Is it happening? I've not heard anything about it yet. I'm going to Google it and check it and I'll come back to you on that.

0: Down there. String.
1: Oh my goodness, and we used to dance to that at the Maud Anderson School of Dancing in Grappin Hall back in the day. Now, just to let you know, the 70th Eurovision Song Contest 2026 will take place in Vienna, at the Wiener Stadthalle following Austria's 2025 victory. The competition consists of the first semi-final on May the 12th, the second semi-final on May the 14th, and the grand finale on Saturday, May the 16th. Absolutely clashing with the cup final. That's going to be a day of celebration for people, isn't it? So I'm just going to check out what is our UK entry for Eurovision, and we'll play it. I've not heard it. I don't think I have heard it, or I think some... In my mind now, I'm thinking, because we have on our team the amazing Adam Boyd. There's not one thing he doesn't know about Eurovision. And yes, I'm sure if he's playing, he will have played it. Sorry, it's Google. So we've got the Eurovision entry is the electronic and YouTuber Look Mum No Computer. His real name is Sam Battle, performing the song. Oh, I know this one. Ein, zwei, drei. We'll play that one after. Anyway, we're going to the ad break. What are we? 10:32. This is Kim Smith. It's Radio Northwich. It's the 27th of April. How on earth are you doing? You doing okay? Good. Coming back after this ad break with my instrumental of the day.
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3: Are you ready? I love this. The Raw Band.

my goodness, I've just had some good news. I was sharing it with you in about 15 minutes or so, but just some great news off the press regarding a Heaven 17 tour that's going to be taking place in October. Not only have we got Holy Holy gigs in September, but we've got Heaven 17 going to be touring in October as well. How fantastic is that? Now, we're speaking about our Eurovision entry. Are you ready? Look, Mum, no computer. Here he is with Eins, Zwei, Drei.

Oh my goodness, have you had enough of that? That is the UK entry for the Eurovision Song Contest. And if we get through to the final, so if we get through the semi-finals and we get through to the final, it's taking place on Saturday, May the 16th, same day as the cup finals. So it's going to be an exciting day. Yes, and I think it's the weekend of the Radio Northwich. We're going to be doing some stuff outside here in Barons Quay from our birthday, from the Thursday, the Friday and the Saturday. But yeah, how amazing. Anyway, 10:41. I've got my single of the week still to play before 11 o'clock. My lovely guests are arrived. Lovely Jenna and Samir have arrived. They're just getting themselves all comfortable. They're sat in the reception on the celebrity settee, no less. Celebrating the birthday today, also born this day, 1959. And I thank my mum all the time because I was also born in 1959 and all the best people were Marco, Peroni, Adam and the ants.

0: Oh, you thinking of playing nice tunes to keep you singing along on a Monday morning? What are you doing with yourselves? Is it washing day? I'm doing all my washing tomorrow. What did I say about the weather tomorrow? Was it tomorrow? It's going to rain. But I'm going to do all sorts of stuff tomorrow. I've got a whole day of stuff. Now, tomorrow's going to be okay, although it's going to drop. The temperature's going to drop to 14 degrees and it's going to be cloudy. Wednesday and Thursday, your best days for sun, full-on sunshine, your best days for full-on sunshine and temperatures of 18 and 20 degrees. So, final outbreak of hour one. We've got, how many minutes have we got until my guests are going to be talking? We've got 14 minutes. Back in a minute.
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Oh, there you go. And of course, that's Down of the Day. That is Madonna, taken from her album. I miss this album. 2003. It was called American Life. It was number one in the UK chart this day in 2003. And it was her eighth UK number one album, Madonna. Then I must have missed that. But I do remember Down of the Day, of course, because it was James Bond. Now, are you ready for my single of the week? So my single of the week is called Last Bus Home. It's by Paper Lace, and we love Paper Lace. I'm going to tell you the history of this tune after I've played it. I love it. My lovely friend Phil Hendricks sent it to me. It's him and Philip Wright. And just have a listen. Let me know what you think.

Well, there you go. What do you think about that? Absolutely love that. And we're playing it again. I'm back in on Wednesday this week, so I'll be playing it on Wednesday. There you go. It's called Last Bus Home, and it is the song by The Amazing Paper Lace. Now, squeezing a track in, June has texted in and said, oh, hang on. Oh, this has come in, this message, saying, is the link America? See, we're getting messages here from another radio station. Yeah, they're texting us once again. Is the link American States? No. We've not set any competition as yet. And Lynn has messaged in. She'd like a song from Hipsway. Lynn, if I can squeeze that in, I will do for you. That's just come in. Just come in, actually. So now, going to squeeze in one more song chosen by June. She's not heard this for ages. Are you ready? It's an absolute belter. Get your dancing shoes onto this.

Dean.

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1: Oh, let me give a big Radio Northwich welcome to lovely Samia, who's having a hot flush sat in the studio here. And she's a rugby girl, she is. Now, lean a little bit closer to the microphone. So let me say a big Radio Northwich welcome to you, Samia. How are you doing?
2: No, not she's good. Nervous.
1: She's nervous. She's chosen some fantastic tunes. We've been chatting about musics and you've been chatting away. So you're from Weaverham High School. And what lesson would you be doing now?
2: Computing, but I'm missing my maths foundation exam.
1: How have you got away with that? Has your mum had to bribe the teacher?
3: It's just a practice.
1: It's like a rehearsal. Like a rehearsal. So your what was it called? So you should have been doing computing. Mm-hmm. And it's something to do with maths.
3: Maths practice for your GCSE.
1: So I'm guessing your GCSEs then are next year, are they?
2: Yeah.
3: Year after,
1: so 2 years to go. Ooh. And have you had to make your choices, what subjects that you're studying? What choices have you chosen?
2: I picked art, graphics. I was going to pick dance, but they kicked it off without telling me.
1: Do you mean that there's no dance? Hell's bells, that's no good. So art and graphics then.
2: What else?
3: Drama.
2: Art, graphics, drama and music. Wow. And then my two backups are Spanish and ancient history.
1: Wow, Spanish and ancient history, they sound fantastic subjects. So those are the subjects that you've chosen. You are very, very brave, extremely brave. But I'm loving that you're loving music. That's a big thing. Now, we're talking about rugby. And you were almost born into rugby, weren't you? weren't you?
2: Yeah.
1: You've loved rugby from before you could even stand up, before you could even talk, before you could even do anything. Your mum taught you. Did she take you screaming and kicking, going to rugby, and you're going, I don't really want to go, but your mum's going, yes, you do. Or have you loved it, the rugby that you've done?
2: I've done it since I was little, so I think I haven't really... I've done loads of sports, but I think it's my favourite one. And there was loads of stuff I could do before I talked, because I talked at three. And my mum's got a picture of me at two, like, in the living room, walking around in her heels.
1: Wow. But you love rugby. Now, you are... How tall are you?
2: 5'8".
1: You're 5'8", and you play rugby union. And I've got it on good authority from your mum that you love going into the scrum.
2: Yeah.
1: Do you? I must ask, because obviously you've got gorgeous long hair. Is there any hair pulling in that scrum?
2: Yeah.
1: Isn't that a foul?
3: You're not allowed to do it.
2: I don't know what you're talking about. I've never done that before in my life.
1: You've never pulled hair. Are you sure you've never pulled? Oh, she has. She has. She's gone. She's actually, Samia has actually blushed. I would say that there's been the odd occasion. So when you're playing rugby with your gorgeous long curly hair, do you have it really tied back tightly?
2: I have it just in a plait or a braid.
1: Right, okay.
2: Or a ponytail, and then I have my scrum hat on.
1: Oh, do you wear a scrum hat? What's a scrum hat?
2: It's like, it just looks like a helmet.
1: Right, okay.
3: Protects your ears.
1: Protects your ears. Yeah. Oh my goodness, right, okay. So you've been playing rugby for a long, long, long, long time, yeah? And you love playing rugby. You also love music, and you've chosen some tunes for me, because I've asked you to choose your favourite old song, your favourite new song, your favourite cover version, and your favourite blues song. When your mum gave you those sort of categories, what did you think?
2: That it sounded like a wedding.
1: Yeah, it does, you see. It did. It was an old song that everybody...
2: First thing I said to her this morning, why is it a wedding? Rugby. Am I getting married? Am I getting married to?
1: Well, it is. Honestly, back in the day, everybody danced around the handbags at weddings to this song, Something Else, Something New, Something Boring, Something Blue. But the first song you've chosen is by Muse. Tell me why you've chosen this song.
2: Because I have to listen to this song just before every rugby match, and it's also my favourite song.
1: So you see, your favourite song in the whole wide world. And when you are about to go on the pitch, do you have it in little earbuds? Do you have it in little earbuds?
2: We have it in...
1: Oh, a big speaker?
2: We have it in the car, and then sometimes we play it in the changing rooms when we're getting our shirts on.
1: Wow. Wow. That's amazing. Would you like to introduce it? Because my listeners won't know it. You don't want to introduce it? I've never heard of it. I'm trusting you on this
3: you
1: one.
3: You will. When you hear it, you will. Well, it's in a film.
1: Okay.
2: It's in Twilight.
1: Twilight. No, it's in Twilight. But anyway, here we go. Super Massive Black Hole. This is Muse. This is Samir's favourite tune of all time.

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4: So here we go. This is Kim Smith. This is Radio Northwich, and I'm joined in the studio by Mum Jenna and lovely daughter Samia, who is a rugby player extraordinaire, 5'8" at Wheatham High School. She should be doing an exam today, but she's here instead talking about rugby. Now, you were telling me that when you started playing rugby and you played at Northwich, you were the only girl on the team.
5: There was 15 or 16 of us, including me, and there was 14 boys and just me.
4: Wow.
5: As the only girl, and the coaches were guys as well.
4: My goodness. So that's quite tough, I think. And then when you move on to high school, no, it's not tough, I could see, but when you move on to high school, as people get a bit tougher, and I can't imagine, I don't imagine you take any nonsense, to be fair, no. Looking at you. But as you get to high school, you had to be part of a girls' team. So you're blessed, aren't you? Because you are part of the Chester under-14s. It's Chester Rugby Club.
5: Yeah.
4: Do you almost live there, Samir? Is it?
5: I have training every Thursday, and then Sunday it's either games or training again.
4: Wow. Wow. So did you play yesterday?
5: Yeah, we had 2 matches back-to-back in a row.
4: Wow, that's tough. Were you jiggered today?
5: Yes.
4: Yeah. Your legs aching, your muscles hurting. That is tough.
6: There were cup games yesterday.
4: Oh, cup games, cup games. Yeah. So, now, Chester, what's it meant to you? You're telling me that off-air that you've gone to Chester and that you've found your crew, you've found your group of girls, you've found your buddies. There's a group of you that stick together.
5: There's 5 of us, because there's me, Erin, Lexi, Eli and Lily, and most of them I met at Chester, but I've known Erin since we did girl guiding together.
4: Wow. And where did you do girl guiding?
5: In Tarvin.
4: In Tarvin, goodness me.
5: Because I did rainbows, brownies and guides.
4: Wow. You've done lots, haven't you? She was telling me off air. She plays that many musical instruments. I've forgotten how many you said. Lots and lots of musical instruments. She's a bit of a superstar. So back to the rugby. So you've got your crew. And how long have you been there then at Chester?
5: Like 2 years?
6: Two and a half.
4: Wow. Yeah. And this is the thing, the whole thing about today is we want girls to play rugby. We want them to, because girls are pretty much boxed off football now, haven't they?
6: Yes.
4: Yeah. So what we need to do,
5: Or volleyball.
4: Yeah. If girls think that football's not for them, or volleyball or netball, that it's worth giving rugby a try. Did you think that was a good pun?
6: Yes, I did.
4: That just came, I haven't written that down there. That came off the top of my head. It's worth giving rugby a go, because not only were you going to form friendships, But any sport and anything in the open air, it's good for your mental health. It's good to let steam off. You know, you get in the car, you have that song playing, the song that you love, and then you get out and you're raring to go, and you sometimes play it in the changing rooms. So
6: it's given Samia.
4: You have to go on that mic if you're going to talk. Hang on, bear with me. Here we go.
7: God, Mum, you have to go on the mic.
4: She's got a different microphone. Go on.
6: It's given Samia brilliant resilience and determination that I feel is useful in life.
4: I agree.
6: Especially, you know, all schools have a little bit of bullying in them. Yeah. And when it comes to things like that, rugby is really good for building that strength.
5: Taking your aggression.
4: Yeah, I agree. I absolutely agree. And I think it also, I don't mean I think it makes you tough, because we've just been talking off air about, you know, you want to really get the point across that this isn't about being tough and unglamorous. Because you and your little gang of girls, you get all glammed up, don't you, with your glitter on and your hair glitter. Tell me what you were doing, and you had rhinestones on
5: your
4: face.
5: Yesterday we had one of the girls on my team, Olivia, mixed hair gel and glitter, and we all had it on, like, all of our hair. And then we had, like, rhinestones wherever we wanted to. I had two on this part of my nose.
4: What, did it annoy you?
5: And then two there. And then we all were, like, writing each other's names on each other's arms. And on this one, I had a dog paw with an L on it for my therapy dog.
4: Wow.
5: And then I had just a bunch of writing on my legs as well.
4: Wow. And did you have to have a bath? Did you have a bath anyway when you get in? As I said,
5: yeah,
4: did you have to have
5: a
4: bath
5: shower
4: to get rid of all that? And has it all come out of your hair, all the glitter and the gel? Yeah, let's have a little look.
5: I didn't want it to, but it did.
4: Yeah, because you've obviously been into school already, haven't you?
5: Because it was blue glitter, so I was like, it goes with the uniform, so why can't I keep the uniform on?
4: Absolutely. And what colour's the kit for Chester?
5: Red and navy. Blue. Yeah.
4: Got you.
5: Like, where's the jumper?
6: Navy.
4: Yeah, yeah, so... Because you are with an all-girls team, are you in a league?
6: Not yet.
4: And this is the thing about getting more people into play, more girls into play, because you can't be in a league because there's not enough teams of girls of your age. Is that right?
5: Yeah.
4: So we're putting a massive plea out there, aren't we, to get... In fact, you've done something very spectacular, haven't you?
5: The
4: booklet?
5: Yeah. The booklet I made to get more girls to, like, know more about rugby and that it's not just, like, what everyone think it is, and that it is, it, like, girls can play it if they want to. Because I don't think one girl that I've asked, like, do you like rugby and have you played it, has gone to actually try it and not liked it. It's just a matter of going to try it.
4: And I think, you know, it's interesting because I have supported quite a few girls' rugby teams throughout the time here on Radio Northwich. And everybody comes in and they're all so glamorous. They've all got long, gorgeous hair. You've got nail varnish on. You know, you're really sort of feminine. You're 5'8" and feminine. You're going to be like a model, isn't
5: on
4: she?
5: On Friday, we had an end-of-season award party. And me and all my friends made a playlist, and I made my own nails for it.
4: Wow.
5: So these two that are painted were just short, and then my thumb's pink. Which one's this?
6: Index.
5: And all of these ones that don't have nail polish on were, like, longer.
4: Wow.
5: And on my thumbs, I painted 4 and 5 because they're my positions.
4: Oh, are they?
5: On
4: I was going to ask you about your position.
6: It's their favourite.
5: On this one, I replicated our shirt. And on this one, I did a white stripe because we've got white stripes on our shirt.
4: All that?
5: Yep.
4: How long did that take?
5: Half an hour to
4: design. Half an hour? Goodness me.
5: That's to design it and, like, paint it and also shape the pinkies because I have two small pinkies for the acrylics.
6: But there's people on her team of all shapes and sizes. So, you know, Samira is tall.
4: Yes.
6: But there's some little ones on her team as well. And that's the good thing about rugby, male and female, is the fact that no matter what shape or size you are,
4: you can play.
6: There's a position for you.
4: Absolutely. So what position do you play?
5: 4 and 5.
4: What does that mean to me?
5: So, like, the second row.
4: Wow.
5: So there's, like, if you were to interlock your fingers together, that's basically what a scrum looks like.
4: Yeah.
5: And then the fingers would be front row and the knuckles would be second
4: row.
5: Oh my goodness.
4: So you, it's a tough thing, a scrum, but you like a scrum. Is that your favourite
5: part? Yeah, I haven't. I remember I was put on front row once and I absolutely did not like it. It was really bad.
4: Why? Why didn't you like it?
5: Because it was. It just felt weird.
4: Right, okay. So you like to be... So are you at this point of the scrum and you're on line two? I'm going to have a look at that on line two. You're pushing, aren't you? That's what you're doing. You've got your heads in and you're pushing. Is that what happens in a scrum?
5: Yeah, so, like, I put my head, like, in between my friends there... And then I, like, hold on to them, and then we have to push the other team forward and try and get the ball.
4: As far as you can. I'm going to have a look at that. As far as you can. So now we're going to go to another piece of music. How well are you doing? You were so nervous. Have you stopped shaking?
8: Yeah.
4: She stopped shaking. She's relaxing. She's smiling. Everything's fine. Before, she was holding onto the desk and everything. Her hands were shaking. She's relaxed now. It's fine. Can't be scary as being in a scrum, for goodness sake. I'm going to look at that
5: it's
4: in a sec.
5: That, it's not that bad. It's just tackling. It's basically just running into people.
4: I know, but it's frightening. Anyway, now, so tell me about your next song, Where We Go. Who's Marshmallow and Thomas Rhett?
5: I like most genres of music, and I like country a lot. Because, like, we're going to a country concert in June or July.
4: Where are you going?
5: I don't know. Where is it?
6: We are going to Road to Nashville, which is at the Victoria, O2 Victoria in Manchester.
4: Wonderful. In that sounds amazing. Amazing.
6: She's picked an outfit out.
4: Have you got your cowboy boots? Oh, you're going in chaps. You're dressing as cowgirl. Yeah. Have you checked out Harley Moon Kemp?
5: Have I?
4: Check her out. She's Martin Kemp's daughter, and she is a country singer. She is fantastic. Check her out. Honestly, you'll really love her. I had her single as a single of the week a few weeks ago. Anyway, now, here we go. This is called Where We Go. This is Marshmallow and Thomas Rhett.

0: Oh my goodness. Now, we have been chatting about, we've been chatting about Friday night. They had a bit of a party. I've been looking at the nails. I've been looking at them. Oh, I've been looking at, so our lovely Samir's nickname is Beastie when she plays, because she's a bit of a beast. I've been looking at pictures of all your girls. You're a fabulous group, aren't you? The five of you. Are you the five?
1: Probably, yeah.
0: Yeah, you are the five.
2: Can I just say, I think her coach would say they are the five loudest.
0: Are you the five loudest? Yeah, that's amazing. Now, you've decided to do something off your own back, I'm guessing. You want girls' rugby to be as popular as boys' rugby. Mm. So you decided to create a pamphlet. Now, you're quite talented. You're more talented than you're letting on, because you've created this pamphlet on Canva. So tell me about why you decided to create the pamphlet.
1: Because it was in to combine my options, because, like, obviously my fan of rugby, and also because I'm one of my options is graphics.
0: God, you're
1: so
0: clever.
1: I was combining my, like, portfolio for graphics and art.
0: Yeah.
1: With my love for rugby as well.
0: Wow. So you decided to do a pamphlet. And do you know, how did you know about Canva? Do you know about Canva because of graphics?
1: My mum does a lot of Canva.
0: You do Canva, do you? Honestly, I need some lessons. I'm absolutely rubbish, really, but yeah.
2: I'm not a great IT person, but it's fairly easy to use. I literally showed her some basics, and she just flew with it.
0: Sorry, for some unknown reason, we're getting lots and lots of noise, and I don't know why. So it's just difficult. I'm trying to keep your mic up, but we're getting a real... So just at the moment, we might just have to be me and you. Is that all right? So Mum showed you Canva, and you set to. Was it difficult to do?
1: It was not really, because it's kind of like Photoshop, because I've used Photoshop before.
0: Okay.
1: Because you would just, like, put text in, colour it. If you wanted pictures, you just, like, search it up and it would give you loads of options and you could just import them.
0: And you do this all on a laptop, do you?
1: Yeah, I do it on my sister's laptop.
0: We just better mention your sister. Go on. Is this a sister at college?
1: Yeah.
0: So she is called?
1: Nala.
0: Nala. Hello, Nala, if you're listening. If you're not listening live, because you might be listening as you come out of one lesson and go into another. So she's at Priestley College in Warrington. She go there on a bus?
1: Yes. She takes the bus every morning with her best friend, Abby.
0: And what's she doing there?

0: Just now, she's told me, she assures me she looks after your laptop. So you've created these pamphlets and you've got some very important key people on the pamphlets. Tell me about the key people. There was a few famous female rugby union players.
1: So I did two interviews with ex-England rugby players, because I did Amy Johnson and Heather Fisher.
0: Wow.
1: And with Heather, with Amy, we met her when we did walking rugby, and she encouraged me to play it because she said that they needed more girls to play rugby. And with Heather Fisher, who is also union like I am, she is a family friend of my nan's, because my nan is best friends with Heather's mum.
0: Always helps.
2: She's not best friends, but she is friends.
0: Yeah, but it always helps when you've got family friends. That makes it easier to make the contact, doesn't it, when you've got a family friend. So you created this pamphlet. Is everybody really proud of what you've done?
1: Yeah. I showed it to loads of my friends, and my mum showed it to all three of my coaches.
0: And what have they said?
1: I don't know what my coaches said, but I know my friends said they thought it was really cool.
0: That's fantastic.
2: Can I just say what Heather
0: said?
2: Can
0: you stand up, Mum, and if you're coming up right there?
3: So, we've never met Heather, but my mum told Heather what Samia's project was, and a bit about Samia and her determination. And Heather was so impressed that she was the one that said, I'd be more than happy to do an interview with her. So even though we've never met her, when we next around the Midlands, Heather said that she'd be more than happy for Samia to come and actually meet her.
0: Wow.
3: And get some photos with her, etc.
0: Because that'd be great.
3: We've only done it through voice notes at the moment, because she's so busy, as you can imagine, being an ex-England player.
0: Yeah, of course.
3: So Samia's quite looking forward to that.
0: That's exciting. Is she one of your heroes? Because I'm guessing that, you know, your heroes will be female rugby players. Is she one of your heroes?
1: I mean, my main hero is a rugby player, and she's sitting right next to me.
0: Your mum is your hero. She's a rugby player.
2: Well, not anymore.
1: Because she's played rugby, and she's also, like, raised me and my siblings. And she probably won't want me to tell you this, but I want to say it anyway.
0: Uh-oh. Hang on. Are we all going onto the desk, Jenna?
1: She's been in The Crown and Killing Eve, like, as an extra in the background.
0: What? She's been in a film. Killing Eve. As an extra.
1: She hates me telling people this, but I love
0: it. Do you mean your mum's famous?
2: No.
1: Yes.
2: She's famous.
0: Do you know what? When I was there, I had no idea when I was texting your mum about you, that I was texting somebody famous.
2: No, I'm not.
1: No, Jenna you're Dixon. Embarrassed.
0: Jenna Dixon, the actress, Killing Eve. Wow. That's amazing. And, of course, mum's given you the love of rugby and also the love of music and keeping you busy, she said. She
1: I
0: always
1: do
0: keeps
1: loads
0: you busy.
1: Of stuff. Like, I've done loads of sport, loads of instruments. I know loads of languages as well.
0: Wow.
1: Like, technically, my first language, it wasn't English. It was BSL because I had an ear condition when I was born, which meant I had to learn sign language first. And she was a sign language teacher at the time.
0: Do you know, you're an amazing young person. Do you know that? Do you know that? Do you know if they're listening from Weaverham High School? Do you realise that Weaverham High School, what a superstar Samir is? Because, yeah, that's just amazing. Who's your mate at school? They'll be thinking now, she'll have been doing her interview now. Who's your mate?
1: I've got loads, but my main ones are probably my friends Josh and Oscar.
0: Josh and Oscar, you two.
1: And then who will be in the maths exam right now.
0: Oh, Josh and Oscar, you poor things.
1: And then in my friend group that I hang out with, it's a mix of, like, different year groups. There's me, my friend Izzy, Liam, Violet, Brooke, and Ace. And we all hang out together. Ace and Brooke will be in the exam right now.
0: Oh, my goodness. So, is it a nice school? You know, when people come in from school, I hear great things about Weaverham High School from everybody.
1: I like it because I've made loads of friends there, and the system is most of the time good, but obviously it's hard to avoid bullying in high school because it's just everywhere.
0: Yeah, I agree. But do you know what? Reason. At 5'8" and a rugby player, I'm sure nobody wants to mess with you. Samir.
1: You'd be surprised.
0: I can't believe it. Now, we're going to go to an hour break, give Samir a bit of a breather. You did really well there. We've been speaking for ages. And then we're coming back and we'll be playing your cover version, which is a fabulous tune by Michael Bublé. Back in a minute.
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0: Finding more and more about Samir being a superstar. So, Samir has created this pamphlet, and I just said to her, what are we doing with the pamphlet then, Samir? So we've created it on Canva. It looks good. You've shown it to your friends. You've shown it to your rugby. Do you have a cap? Who's in charge of you, your trainers? What's the name?
1: So there's Matt, Dave, Rob and Shane, but Shane's the main coach.
0: So Shane's your main coach. So you've shown this to Shane. Has he gone, wow, that's fab?
3: Shane hasn't actually seen it, but Matt has. And he was very happy with it.
0: That's amazing. So you've made the pamphlet, and the pamphlet's about let's encourage young women to go into rugby. Yeah? And is there a league for like under 18s? After 18, is it like you go into the general adult? Is it adult then?
3: I think neither Samir or I actually concrete know this, but we think there's a league from next season.
0: Right.
3: So in the under 16s upwards.
0: Wow. Oh, so it's under 16 and upwards. Got you. Yeah. Got you. That's interesting.
3: With other, you know, ones from the northwest, because we are northwest.
0: No, that's great.
3: And then, so you've got under 16s, under 18s, and then you go into the Divas, I think, which is the women's Chester team.
0: Wow.
3: Which one of her friends, Lexi, two of her sisters play on that team. They are incredible rugby players too.
0: Wow, goodness me. So, go back to the pamphlet. So, we're going to get this pamphlet out and about. So, there's some going to...
1: There's some going to each of the rugby clubs that I've played at. I think it's 14 each. So, there's 15. So, there's some for Chester, some for Northwich, and then some for a different clubs that I played at between like Northwich and going to North.
0: Winnington. That's amazing. And you've managed to collect some sponsorship. You've managed to raise some money and got sponsorship. Well done you, because that in this current time is really, really difficult. So you've done that as well. And I've asked for a flyer. Do you think you can create me a flyer to go in our window?
1: I'd probably have to do that straight after school today.
0: I think you could do that for me, easy peasy, straight after school, because we've got no money to print it out. It'll have to be printed out somehow and brought and could go onto the window, because that would be fantastic, wouldn't it? And just, you know, just to have that there and talk about getting people. What would it mean if a wealth of young people came through, young girls came through?
1: It would mean a lot to me, because I don't think there's enough girls that do it, because like when I will be talking about sports in like school, we were asked to list the sports we play, and then when I said rugby, like, there was like loads of girls, even my teacher was like, you play, they were like shocked, and I don't think that enough girls play rugby and know that you don't have to be like really like masculine to play the sport.
0: That's amazing. And so nobody at school knew, and then you've said, oh, are they all like, wowzers?
1: I found out that a boy in my form plays for the guy team of the under-14s.
0: Wow.
1: But I found out he played before he knew I played.
0: Oh, that's so funny. But you, 5'8", and you're on the under-14s. Oh,
1: I think
0: I'm going to be a model. She's going to be a model.
1: I thoroughly doubt it.
0: You could be a model. You could be somebody modeler. Honestly,
1: I would hate to be told what to wear.
0: Oh yeah, yeah. But I was thinking more of like a model, you know, for like rugby and
7: be a rugby model.
0: Rugby model.
1: Does that exist?
0: I don't know, but this could be the beginning of something exciting. Now we're going to a cover tune, and you've chosen a belting song, Michael Bublé. Who's the Michael Bublé fan in your house? Both of you. So you chose this one mainly because it's a cover.
1: Yeah, and because it was we listened to Michael Bublé like all the time, so it was also relating to like the family and what
0: wonderful.
1: We listened to.
7: It's one of those songs, isn't it, that you just play loudly and after you
0: and sing.
7: Won a match or something, and it just makes you feel good.
0: Yeah, your mum does. Your mum says it. Your mum sings it. Your mum's going to sing in it. Well, but,
7: so
0: and
7: then,
0: honestly, you've told you can share anything
7: we
0: you
7: don't
0: like
7: talk
0: with
7: about
0: me.
7: That. She
0: anything
7: want to
0: you
7: talk
0: like.
7: About that.
0: Because she's a good singer, she's an actress.
1: There.
0: She's gone red, it's embarrassing. Here's Michael Bublé.
1: I wrote

0: Oh, we've got 16 minutes left to go until 12 o'clock. So you've got somebody from your fan club's listening. Is that your brother?
1: Yeah.
0: So your brother is listening. What's your brother's name? Get nearest to the mic.
1: Kyan.
0: Kyan. Oh, Kyan. So Kyan. Kai is your older brother. So yeah. He's at work and they're all listening. I bet he's so proud. so proud. That'd be good. That's my little sister that is on the radio. So he's listening at work. Where does he work?
1: I just know he works with like cars and mechanics.
2: He works for Peugeot in Chester.
0: Peugeot in Chester. Hello to Peugeot and Team Peugeot in Chester. Hope you're having a great morning, all of you over there. Of course, there are other named garages local to there. But yes, so this pamphlet, you're not going to stop at where you are now, are you, with this pamphlet?
1: No.
0: Great things are going to be happening. So share. Share with me, and your mum can share. And your mum can maybe stand behind you, and then she can keep bobbing in on the microphone as well.
1: I think that I'm going to make another one if this one goes as well as it's still going right now. So I'll probably, because I'm doing bronze DAV right now, I'll probably do it again for my silver one.
0: What's bronze?
1: So I got bronze DAV.
0: What's DAV?
1: Silver and...
2: Duke of Edinburgh.
0: You did Duke of Edinburgh?
1: Yeah.
0: Right, hang on a minute. Right. When do you have time to have a bath and have a go to bed?
1: I do, because for Duke of Edinburgh, I have physical is my rugby. And then for volunteering, I teach the under 12s or under 11.
2: She helps coach the under 11s
1: at Northwich. And what was the other
2: one? Your skills is your booklet.
1: And then for my skills I've got my booklet. And then I'm doing the walking soon.
0: What walking?
1: There's a huge walk on DAV and you get to pick your group. So I've got all my friends in my group.
0: That's amazing. Honestly, well done you doing your Duke of Edinburgh. I'm so proud that things like the Duke of Edinburgh Award are still commonplace, that they haven't been chucked out the window in this social media time of things. To me, that is just fantastic. That well done you. Well done, Mum. Well done, Jenna. Because, you know, you've got a family. And you must be running around. How many miles are you doing? Your car dropping everybody off?
2: I've got three children.
0: Yeah.
2: It's been a very busy household for many years.
0: But how brilliant that you've got a busy household.
2: Yeah.
0: There's nothing better than
2: a busy
0: household.
2: We are a team and we are very, very close.
0: I can see that you're a team and I can see that you're very, very close. So your brother's proud of you. Your sister Nala is listening, might be listening. Maybe. If not, she'll be listening to the replay, which as soon as John is available, he'll get the replay out so we can share that. So
2: we have got...
0: Mum.
2: Bit of a drum roll.
0: Drum roll, hang on. I nearly blew the speakers, but never mind. Sorry, people.
2: So basically, I'm not going to mention who at this current point, but we have got a professional rugby team who have said that they would like Samir to do another booklet next year.
0: Wow.
2: And they would like to be involved.
0: That's amazing.
2: We've already started thinking about what's going to be included in next booklet, haven't we, Samir?
1: Yeah.
0: I just think that's fantastic. How professional? You're not going to say, Mum's not going to say, she's like some secrecy. She hasn't even shared it off air in case I spilt the beans, because I'm absolutely rubbish to spill the beans. When people go, don't say anything, but... So I'm so glad you've not said. So you're going to do another one. If you are listening, or you're listening on a replay, and you don't even live local, please go and check out your local rugby team for your daughter. If she doesn't want to do... football, doesn't want to do any other sport, please let her have rugby as an option, because it's great. And you were talking about the benefits you get, you know, being out in the fresh air, for your mental health. It's a good old sport. Your friendship circle, you've got a good group of the five musketeers, aren't you?
2: She's definitely, Samia has definitely found her people.
0: That's amazing.
2: At rugby, haven't you?
1: Yeah, we've got... our group chat is named the Chamber of Secret Sisters.
0: I love that. Keep that going forever. You know, when you're like my age, keep it going, the Chamber of Secrets. That just sounds fab. Because, yeah, that's amazing. Because those five will share all your secrets that nobody else will ever know. Keep that going for always. Anything else that we've forgotten, Mum?
2: Apart from, I think Samir would like to... thanks sponsorship people.
0: Yes, please thank your sponsors. So who are your sponsors?
1: I have Malay Therapies, which is my mum's one. I've got the Gerard's like electrical business.
0: Okay.
1: And then
2: say at that point, Gerard's electrical business didn't actually have an advert to put in a paper or anything. So he said to Smear, if you can design me an advert,
0: wow,
2: I will pay for it.
0: Wow.
2: Not only did she design the advert, she designed him a logo, and he was very
0: impressed. Oh, I bet he's cock-a-hoop. Well, he's cock-a-hoop, so, Mr. Yeah. Gerard. That's amazing.
2: And the most amount of sponsorship money came from...
1: The Ladies' Circle.
0: The Ladies' Circle in Chester. Wow.
2: So we would like to thank them all.
0: Absolutely. The Ladies' Circle in Chester, we need to give a thank. You've got some hellos, because who's listening? You've got people listening all over the world, haven't you?
1: Yeah, because there's obviously my family here, and then my nan lives in Lanzarote, so she'll be listening
0: We could have gone just to drop in. I would have come with you to Lanzarote and dropped in and to see your nan. What's your nan's name?
1: Jackie.
0: Hello, Jackie. Oh, Jackie, I bet you're so proud as punch listening to your granddaughter on the radio and sat with your feet up on the sun. Oh, my goodness, how lovely to
2: live. Your
0: granddad's in Bournemouth. Does he live there or is he on holiday?
1: Yeah, he lives there.
0: He lives in Bournemouth. Goodness me, how wonderful. So, nan Jackie in Lanzarote, granddad... What's his name? Granddad Nick is in Bournemouth. And anybody else? We've already mentioned your brother and we've already mentioned your sister. Anybody else?
1: Unless someone from my school is somehow listening, I have no idea.
0: Well, I think they might be listening because they might be listening on the replay, which, as I say, will be available as soon as possible. Now, we're on 10:51 and your final piece of music. Now, this singer, Paolo Nutini, I always forget he's Scottish. With a name like Paolo Nutini, I would just think it must
2: have Italian background.
0: Oh, are you Scottish?
1: I was born in Inverness with my sister.
0: Whoa.
1: And we lived next to the Loch Ness for a while.
0: How amazing. But he must have, we're saying Italian.
2: Interestingly, on my mum's side, we have Malaysian heritage only 3 or 4 times back. I think he must have had Italian somewhere.
1: We have like family from like my dad's side. I've got England and Wales, and then from mum's side, I've got England again, Malaysia, Nepal, and France.
0: Wow, goodness me! You got all that heritage, and no wonder you've got all these skills. And your mum's juggling plates and juggling jelly. Let's have this last song, and then we'll say our goodbyes.

0: new shoes.
1: Oh, there you go. And of course, that's Paolo Nutini with New Shoes. So we're sort of coming to the end of our chat. And what an interesting chat with an amazing, amazing young woman. What are we hearing now? I can hear something crackling. I don't know what that was. A bit crackling there. It's gone. It's gone, the crackling. So we want to get it out there, don't we? Your mum's written some things for you to throw out at us.
2: Yeah, so like girls age five plus to more of them to play rugby, and that at the end of the booklet it has telephone numbers like to join a club. It has Northwich, Winnington and Chester,
1: because they're the local, all my clubs. Absolutely, yeah.
2: And then next year when I do Silver D of E, I'm going to make another booklet which will probably be a bigger and better booklet, wow. So longer, and it will have more fun like games and stuff, like suggestions to play.
1: Wow, that's, and like tips.
2: Yeah, tips.
1: So if I was thinking, my daughter wants to join rugby, but she's got long hair. So you might want to put, don't worry if you've got long hair. You know, you can wear it tied back, or you wear yours in a plait. You know, is that the kind of thing that people want to know?
3: There's also, I think Samir will agree, certain girls who are incredibly talented braiders.
1: Oh, and you become very good at braiding.
2: My friend Lexi, literally, she braids everyone's hair during games. It's obviously, like, if you don't want it, she doesn't. But on Sunday, she braided about 4 girls' hair, like French braids.
1: Wow,
2: just before the game.
1: So you all rock up, and Lexi's there. You're singing all the stuff, but Lexi's there.
2: Me and Lexi are definitely the people that like set up the music, because we have really similar music tastes.
1: Honestly, I just think you're amazing. Absolutely amazing. Have you said all your hellos? What have we got there now? Come on, hang on. Oh, yes, hang on. Your mum's right. I can't reach. Got it. I've got this frozen shoulder. Old age. Yes. So you bought me, which was so lovely. You didn't know that I'd gone for a scan this morning. I was such a wuss, honestly. And again, I must be a big shout out in case they're listening and they weren't listening before. Jess, Kate, and Chris from the CT scanner unit at Northwich Infirmary, absolute superstars. So I got in here very battered, very bruised, and you bought me some flowers. Which is so lovely.
2: Got the red roses because of the England team, and they're also my favourite flower.
1: Oh, that is just so kind and so, so lovely, because you want to know what that is. Brilliant. Thank you. Anything else?
3: Just the fact of she is, I think Samir will say, there's a lot of girls on your team that are incredibly good rugby players, aren't there?
2: Yeah.
3: A lot of them we haven't had a chance to mention. Samia's role is she loves to tackle.
1: You a tackler? Yeah. No, what do you call beastie?
3: Yeah, beastie. Yeah, loves a good scrum, but she's also known for being the one that is very caring, likes to look after everyone, and has a good sense of justice.
2: Usually, when someone gets injured, I'm usually the first person over, and I think every single time they've had to tell me that I can't. Like, be there. I have to go away. I'm like, no, I want to stay here
1: Absolutely.
2: With my friends.
1: Absolutely, yeah. Oh, bless you, that's tough.
3: They had an experience, we're not going to talk about it, but they had an experience where her and a few friends and a few others that are friendly, but not in that five, got quite a cold shoulder when they went into the under-14s. And they now have made a pact that from now on that they will make sure that everybody is kind, that they're supportive.
1: That's wonderful, that
3: so,
1: is.
3: You know, any new girls joining and worried because they don't know anybody.
1: Absolutely, you know, that's brilliant.
3: I think most rugby clubs now are really good on, you know, stamping out any sort of individuality. They're great at no bullying, no nasty comments.
1: Yeah,
3: do you know what I mean? It's really forming a family, a team.
1: I agree.
3: So I think that needs to be sort of mentioned, that rugby for boys and girls, they become friends, family, and that's for life.
1: No, I absolutely agree. Oh, you superstars, we're going to an ad break. Bang on 12 o'clock. You've done our timings perfectly. Bang on 12 o'clock. I'm very envious of Grandma in Lanzarote.
3: Thank you, Kim, for having
1: us. Oh, you are welcome. Thank you. She'll be coming back. She'll be coming back before she does the next pamphlet. She'll be coming back with lovely Samia, and we'll be doing more. And you want your friend to come in. What was her name again?
2: My friend Lily said she really wanted to come with me.
1: Is she at your school?
2: No, she goes to Cristleton.
1: Well, I'll have to see. We'll have to see if we can do it in the holidays at some point.
2: She's going to like listen to the recap and be like, you mentioned me on the radio.
1: We mentioned Lily from Cristleton School. We did, Lily. Anyway, ad break, back in a minute.
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1: So it's 2 minutes past 12. This is Kim Smith. It's Radio Northwich. Now I'm going to be setting you up nicely because 1 till 3 today we've got Steve Jones with his Sound of the 70s. But I'm going to be playing a couple of tracks by the Dooleys because I said that we had, the sad news that Kathy Dooley had passed away about a week ago. And just sad, sad news. Just such a beautiful, beautiful girl. Yeah, is the Dooleys.

halfway through there, you go, of course, you've got any favourite tracks by the Doolies you'd like me to play, all you need to do is text me on 07592 574352. Celebrating the birthday today of Herb. What a great name. Herb Morrell from this group.

I love that song, taking me back to Newquay 1975. And guess what? We're going there again in about 3 weeks. Is it 3 weeks or 4 weeks? I can't quite remember. But anyway, great, great, great, great song. Born This Day, 1947, is the amazing Ann Peebles. And this song was out in 1973.

0: 24 hours a day.
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3: Now, born this day, 1947, was Welsh singer, songwriter and guitarist Peter Ham, who was a member of the Ivies and then Badfinger. And they were on the Apple label. And they had the 1970 UK number 4 hit with Come and Get It. But he co-wrote Without You. It became a worldwide number one hit for Harry Nilsson and also for Mariah Carey. Ham was granted two Ivor Novello Awards relating to that song in 1973. And sadly, Peter Ham took his own life on the 24th of April, 1975. But here's Come and Get It, followed by Without You by Nilsson.

honestly, if you could hear me now. Arms outstretched, singing that from start to finish, of course. Then Mariah Carey absolutely damaged that song beyond redemption. But there you go. Of course, co-written by the amazing Peter Ham, who sadly took his own life. But yes, he was born this day. It was young Peter in 1947. Right now, I said we're featuring tracks by the Dooleys because we are thinking of the amazing Kathy Dooley. And I'll tell you a funny story, really. So when I was a nurse, I was working with a cosmetic surgeon, and he said to me one day, he said, when he grew up in India and he had an arranged marriage, and he came over to the UK to do some extra training. And he actually was at the same hospital as myself, although we didn't meet until the 2000s, but he was at Leighton Hospital at the same time as I was there. And he watched Top of the Pops and for the first time saw, I'm guessing, a Western woman. And Kathy Dooley was some buxom, in his words, size 12 probably, or maybe a size 12, 14. But absolutely beautiful woman. And he fell in love with her. Now, he didn't fall in love with her. He knew he got this arranged marriage to who the lovely lady he married and stayed married forever. But his group from that moment were the Dooleys. And when I started working with him, he said he would only do surgery with me there if we played the Dooleys' greatest hits. So happy days I had there at St John Street Cosmetic Clinic back in the day. Here are the Dooleys.

was so lucky. I saw them supporting Leo Sayer on the Endless Flight tour in 1977. My mum and dad took me to the Opera House in Manchester, 1977. Now, where were we going with this? Oh, tell you what. On this day, it was 1981, but Ringo Starr marries Barbara, lovely Barbara Bach. They met whilst filming the film Caveman, and this song came out in the 70s. Any opportunity to play this?

That's me there, of course, is Ringo Starr. I hope you're singing along and enjoying the tunes. Now, don't forget, at 10 to 11, was it 10 to 11? Oh, goodness me, it seemed to have been here ages. 10 to 11, my single of the week is Paper Lace, Last Bus Home. I cannot do this show and not play Paper Lace from 1974. You know, I love a song with a good whistle in. Well, this is a song with a damn good whistle in, I'm telling you.

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3: Oh, sorry about this. Here's some more Doolies.

Oh, there you go. Honestly, I'm dancing around the studio. I've got my handbag actually on the floor, dancing around the studio. Now, born this day was a great guy. I love this name. Cuba Gooding. And he was part of the group Main Ingredient. Do you remember Main Ingredient? They were on the Philadelphia record label. So immediately you're thinking of Harold Melvin, the Blue Notes, 3 Degrees, the Intruders, all those fantastic artists with songs written by Gamble and Huff. But anyway, here are the Main Ingredient. Just Don't Want to Be Lonely. It's absolutely beautiful.

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3: 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One more tune from the Doobleys.

course, that is Shy Like You Don't Have To Go. I've probably got two songs left, and lovely Steve will be in talking all about the 70s. Oh, he's here. He's here. 1 till 3, Sound of the 70s with Steve Jones. Following Steve, we have our lovely Julian with the Monday Mix, and then we have a replay of Ken's I Am the Beat 80s show, and then she is back. Metal Mayhem is back. Oh, my goodness, she's back. I've seen some right pouty pictures of our amazing Nikki Clifford. She is back 8 till 10 o'clock this evening. So, two tunes to close with, and this one I adore. Choosing this myself, really. I'm, yeah, I'm a bit selfish.

0: Oh my goodness, he's ready to jump into my seat. It's so lovely to see Steve. Anyways, I'm going to close with this great song from Slade. Have a great afternoon. Please stay listening to Radio Northwich. It's been fabulous. I'm back on Wednesday. Take care. Ta-ra.
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Hope your day off's going well. 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Hope they're having a good day off. I'm sure they are. And I'll be doing, I'll make it even better for you, actually. I'll be counting down Pick of the Pop style the 20 best-selling singles of 1974. 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
1: Yes, welcome to Sound of the 70s on this Bank Holiday Monday. Not quite a glorious Bank Holiday Monday, but we're going to brighten it up for you. I'll be playing the 20 best-selling singles of 1974 and, as I said, a few of the top album tracks as well. And we're going to start with one of my glam rock favourites.

Teenage Rampage, and I play that for my good friend Shroppy down there in Shropshire and his long-suffering lady Ange. You've had a few teenage rampages in your time, haven't you, Shrop? In fact, you're probably still having a few now. Anyway, Teenage Rampage, of course, it's Sweet's big follow-up to Blockbuster. Doesn't quite get to number one, but it does get to number two. And moralist campaigner Mary Whitehouse tries to get Teenage Rampage banned. Apparently, she fears it's encouraging teenage revolution at a time of recession, strikes, power cuts, high interest rates. Why would anybody want to revolt against that, eh? Anyway, she doesn't succeed. And Teenage Rampage, a big hit for Sweet. It's number 20 in the best-selling singles of 1974. Now, at 19 is this very strange American duo.

Los Angeles brothers Ron and Russ Mail there, with, of course, this town big enough for the both of us. Of course, you had Russ was there, sat on his keyboards, hardly moving, almost completely still, with his slick black hair and his Hitler moustache. And Ron, his brother, completely the opposite, wild-haired, leaping about like a complete lunatic. A very strange pair, but a fantastic track. And it's a big hit for them in 1974. Next up, it's the Philly Soul Band featuring the singer with an amazing falsetto voice.

0: Stylistics, of course, and that falsetto voice of Russell Tompkins Jr. He was the real sound of the Stylistics, wasn't he? He was with the band for 30 years. They have four top 10 hits, and that's the biggest. Gets to number two.
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0: Of course we are, because the decade's the 70s, and it's the best-selling singles of 1974 here on Sound of the 70s with me, Steve Jones, on this rather grey bank holiday Monday, but we're going to brighten it up. And I play this next track for my lovely new wife, Sarah, who remembers these furry little eco-warriors.

Oh, I bet Sarah was wombling along to that. Of course, it's those furry eco-warriors, the Wombles. And I tell you what, they were certainly making good use of the things that they found, because the kids' TV series hit the music scene and it was a massive success. It's all down to songwriter and producer Mike Batt. The Wombles get 4 top 10 singles, 3 gold albums, and an appearance at Glastonbury. So we'll have the quiz early this week. Quiz question, name the Wombles. Come on, I know you can do it. Name all of the Wombles. That's the quiz for today. Text me the answer on 07592 574 352. Now, while the Wombles were wombling on, the 16th bestseller of 1974 heralded a huge career.

Of course, it's Swedish supergroup to be, ABBA. They win the Eurovision Song Contest, held in Brighton, actually, in 1974. The song Waterloo, what can you say, tops the charts all over Europe and sells 6 million copies. Now, American singer-songwriter John Denver has his biggest hit in the UK this year with this.

Annie's Song. Well, that's off John Denver's eighth album called Back Home Again, and it's his only UK number one. But what a song. Still hear it all the time. Fantastic. Now, how about a bit of 60s retro?

0: Oh, The Air That I Breathe, 60s Giants. The Hollies are the third artist to record the song, and they have the biggest hit with it. It reaches number two in the UK charts. Unfortunately for the Hollies, it's their last big hit, but wow, what a song to go out on, eh? The Air That I Breathe. It's the 14th bestseller in the UK in 1974.
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0: Welcome back to Sound of the 70s. A big shout out to all the team at Aniti Home Care over there in Sandbach. Hope you're enjoying your day off the roof. Now we're playing the best-selling singles of 1974. We're up to number 13. And the leather-clad 50s style rocker Alvin Stardust follows up last year's debut hit My Cuckoo with a bit of this.

Yes, of course, Alvin Stardust and Jealous Mind. Now, although Alvin Stardust is on stage, a singer called Shane Fenton, the music and the Alvin Stardust character is actually the brainchild of Peter Shelley. Wrote the original My Cuckoo Choo, didn't expect it to be a huge hit, and didn't really want to be his own creation. So he teamed up with Shane Fenton to play the part of Alvin Stardust. It was a good job as well. Hit 7 top 10 hits. Not bad, eh? Now, that toothy, clean-living Mormon family continue to be big in the charts.

Of course, the Osmonds, Love Me For A Reason. It spends 3 weeks at number one in the UK charts in 1974. I play that one too for my lovely wife, Sarah. I know she's a big Osmonds fan. And I remember them performing that on Top of the Pops with a nice little dance as well. And their very sparkly outfits. I also play that song in memory of Alan Osmond, who died very recently. And tremendous, tremendous band. I mean, not my sort of music, but you can't disagree with some of the big hits that they had. Now, how about coming down with me to the drive?

that sounds like a good party down there at Devil Gate Dive, doesn't it? And I played that for my good friend Raimondo Woody Woodward up there in the Lake District. We've had a bit of partying some time to time, haven't we, Raimondo? I hope you're having a good day this bank holiday Monday. Of course, Susie Quattro follows up Can the Can with another number one single. That's Devil Gate Drive, of course. And she goes on to sell 50 million records worldwide. Impressive. Now, weirdly, 50s music is still quite big in the mid-70s. How about a bit of doo-wop?

0: with their white suits and caps. The Rubettes are actually a group of talented session musicians who get together, or put together really, to record Sugar Baby Love. It sells almost a million copies and goes to number one. The band have several other top 10 hits as well, and they go on to sell, get this, 30 million records. That's the Rubettes.
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0: Welcome back to Sound of the 70s, this Bank Holiday Monday with me, Steve Jones. Of course, we are playing great music because the decade is the 70s. And I'm playing the best-selling singles of 1974. And we're into the top 10. And at number five, at number nine is this.

Oh, Ken Booth's reggae cover of Bread's Everything I Own is a huge hit in 1974. It's number one for 3 weeks here in the UK. But unfortunately, Ken Booth never receives any royalties for the song because his record label goes bust. Bad luck that, but what a fantastic track. Now, a certain martial art is sweeping the UK this year. There's clubs, there's films, there's even music.

Ha! Kung Fu Fighting, of course. Carl Douglas's tribute to the martial art. Of course, there was lots of films suddenly started popping up, didn't they, in 1974. And from then on, really. And, of course, the big man was Bruce Lee, with those films made in Hong Kong, where he managed to fight off, I don't know, 25 bad guys. And it did sound as if they were being hit by wood. But, hey, we all enjoyed that. It certainly took off. I remember the clubs popping up everywhere, kung fu clubs. It was a real big thing in 1974. It's a bit of a one-hit wonder, Carl Douglas's kung fu fighting. And he looked good on top of the pops, I've got to say, with all the moves. But I'm not sure that he could actually do kung fu. But, hey, it looked good on the telly. Now, this French singer-songwriter has a very unexpected hit in 1974. Very different to Kung Fu Fighting. This is a bit of Charles Aznavour.

Oh, of course, Charles Aznavour there. Apparently, his quavery sort of voice is a vibrato tenor, apparently. That's what it's officially called. Anyway, Charles Aznavour with She is number one for 4 weeks, selling about 250,000 copies. Now, I'm known for doing an impression of Charles Aznavour, but I'm not going to inflict that on you today. It is a bank holiday, after all. Now, next up, it's another one for the lovely Sarah. She's had three shout-outs already this show. When's it going to end? Anyway, this is a very English star, and it's the sixth best-selling single of the year.

0: Oh, well, David Essex, he certainly is a star, and he's certainly more than a pretty face, isn't he? It's Going to Make You a Star is his first number one. He goes on to have 19 top 40 singles, 16 top 40 albums, stars in a couple of great films, actually, two good films about a rising rock star and rock and roll band, and a not-so-good film about a motorcycle racer, and a rather dodgy TV series. But what a career, and what a record.
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0: Welcome back to Sound of the 70s with me, Steve Jones, on this rather grey bank holiday Monday, but we're brightening up the day with the top 20 best-selling singles of 1974. Big shout out to the show sponsors, Aniti Home Care, emergency roofing specialist over there in Sandbach. Hope you're enjoying a day off before you get back on those roofs. And now, just before the break, we played Gonna Make You a Star by David Essex, which was a huge hit for him. And now the next, we're sort of well into the top 10 of the best-selling singles of 1974. And there's a real funny, I guess, personal little story attached to this next hit. It was a top-selling single.

George McRae's disco hit Rock Ya Baby is really big, both in the UK and the US. It's number one here and in America. And get this, it sells 11 million copies worldwide. Yes, a single, it sells 11 million copies worldwide. Now, one of those was bought in 1974 by my girlfriend of the time. She also bought me the album. Now, I'm a rock fan, as regular listeners will know. But I had to be polite. Thank you, darling. It's lovely. What a great present. Of course, I had to make sure I hid it every time my mates came round to listen to music. I can't imagine the grief I would have got if they'd have found George McRae, Rock Ya Baby, in amongst Deep Purple, Black Sabbath, Led Zeppelin, Genesis, etc. Anyway, it's a massive hit, like I said. Number one for a... for 3 weeks, both in the US and in the UK. Now, next up is apparently a king. He is the king now, but then the prince, Charles's favourite group,

The soul trio, The Three Degrees, have 10 top 30 hits in the UK, including that one, of course, which is When Will I See You Again, which was number one for, I think, maybe 2 weeks, 3 weeks, maybe. I think possibly number one for 2 weeks in 1974. Anyway, it sold almost 1 million copies, and presumably His Majesty has one of them. Now, we're at number three of the third best-selling single of 1974, and it's a bit of a sad tale of war.

Be a Hero, of course. Now, although formed in 1967, that song is Paper Lace's first big commercial success. It's number one. And they have two other top 40 hits also in 1974. Now, this next track, it's, for me, it was the sound of the summer of 1974. It's a huge one-hit wonder, and it's the second best-selling song of the year.

of course, Seasons in the Sun. Now, Terry Jacks's English version of what is originally a Belgian song called La Moribonde, The Dying Man, is a huge worldwide hit. It's number one everywhere, and it sells 14 million copies. And for me, it was the sound of the summer of 1974. But it's not the year's best-selling single in the UK. So can you guess what it is? Now, in true Fluff Freeman fashion, here comes your countdown of the top 20 sellers of 1974. At number 20, it's Teenage Rampage, Sweet. Number 19, This Town Ain't Big Enough for the Both of Us, Sparks. And The Stylistics, You Make Me Feel Brand New, is at number 18. At 17, The Wombles are wombling along for the wombling song. At 16, it's Waterloo with ABBA. And 15, John Denver with Annie's Song. The Hollies are at 14 with The Air That I Breathe. Alvin Stardust, Jealous Mind at 13. At number 12, Love Me For A Reason, The Osmonds. And Susie Quattro, Devil Gate Drive, is number 11.

At number 10, Sugar Baby Love, The Rubettes. Number 9, Everything I Own, Ken Booth. Carl Douglas's Kung Fu Fighting at 8. And Charles Aznavour is at number 7 with She. David Essex at 6, Gonna Make You a Star. Number 5, Rock Your Baby, George McRae. Number 4, When Will I See You Again, The 3 Degrees. Billy Don't Be a Hero with Paper Lace at 3. 2, Seasons in the Sun, Terry Jacks. Which means that at number 1, the best-selling single of 1974 in the UK is this. Get the thumbs in the jeans, get dancing.

0: Yes, Drake jackets, brothel creepers, of course, it's Mud and Tiger Feet. It sells more than 1 million copies in the UK, and it's number one for 4 weeks, and it is the top-selling single of 1974. And the band go on to have 10 top 10 hits, including 3 number ones.
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0: Welcome back to Sound of the 70s. Thanks to our sponsors there, Onity Home Care over in Sandbach. Wow, that was great, wasn't it? 1974 had some great singles chart music. Before I get on to some of the top album tracks of the year, I asked a little quiz question a little earlier on. We were listening to the Wombling Song with the Wombles, and I asked, who are the Wombles? Who are the characters? Now, Jeff from Middlewich has texted in, and you've almost got it right, Jeff, but you're missing one. You've come up with Uncle Bulgaria, Tobermory, Madame Chole, Orinoco, Wellington and Tomsk. But there is a seventh, apparently. It's the one that nobody remembers. So who remembers the other character? Yes, in the Wombles. We've had Uncle Bulgaria, Tobermory, Madame Chole, Orinoco, Wellington and Tomsk. Who is the seventh member? Anyway, let's crack on with some of the top album tracks of 1974. And top in the chart, the bestseller this year is a great collection of some of the Carpenters' best ever tracks.

course, the wonderful Karen Carpenter with her brother there. Rainy days and Mondays getting her down. Hopefully, even though it's a bit cold and it's a bit dark and a bit dull, this Monday isn't getting you down. If it is, the next few top album tracks are going to cheer you up, I can assure you. And this is one of them.

that's no words. Luckily, I do have some words, and that, of course, is that by 1974, Paul McCartney's solo project is, pardon the pun, taking off. Of course, it's Wings, and that's from their top-selling album, Band on the Run. It tops the UK and the US charts and goes on to sell about 7 million copies. So that was No Words from Band on the Run, Paul McCartney and Wings. Of course, Wings features both Denny Lane, the guitarist, and McCartney's wife, Linda. Now, these rockers are heading for great things.

unmistakable sound there. Or is it the unmistakable sound? I mean, that's Queen, of course, and it's Stone Cold Crazy off the Sheer Heart Attack album. And they're sort of developing their sound now by 1974. Very distinctive rock sound. And that album's really their breakthrough album. It sells over 1 million copies, top 20 in the UK and in America. And, yeah, I think it is distinctive in terms of Freddie Mercury's voice. But they're just developing that rock sound. Of course, they go on to have massive success. I'm not going to bore you with the stats, but they are incredibly successful. Now, Paul Rodgers' new band, Bad Company, of course, Paul Rodgers from Free and the Amazing All Right Now, they have a self-titled debut album released in 1974. It's number 3 here in the UK, and it's number 1 in America. And it produces some big hits. Can't Get Enough is the big hit single, but this is my favourite.

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0: Of course we are. It's the last couple of tracks from the best-selling albums of 1974. And of course, next up is Julian. And he's got a bit of a birthday. It's his third birthday as a Radio Northwich presenter, so I'm sure he's got lots of goodies in the Monday mix, the bank holiday Monday mix. Now, earlier on, we had the quiz question about the Wombles characters. We managed to get 6 out of 7. I think Jeff in Middlewich came through with 6 out of 7. But what was the seventh? And my good lady Sarah's come through, of course. It's Bungo. Yes, Bungo was the seventh Womble. And apparently he was young and excitable. That's Bungo. Not like me then. Anyway, just before the break, we played Bad Company's, a track from Bad Company's debut album. Now, that may have been Bad Company's first, but Inner Visions is, get this, Stevie Wonder's 16th album in 1974. It wins a Grammy and is top 10 all over the world, producing some great singles, including this one, which I remember buying.

course, Higher Ground there from Stevie Wonder and his 16th album. Yes, his 16th album, Inner Visions. Absolutely amazing. And anyway, hope you've enjoyed our bank holiday stroll through the nostalgia of 1974. I'll be back next week and counting down the top selling singles and a few album tracks of 1975. And I leave you with this rather chilling track. Now, aged just 19, Mike Oldfield played nearly every instrument on his debut album, of course, Tubular Bells. Didn't it make

much of an impact initially, but then it was taken up by the film The Exorcist. And of course, after that, it went absolutely stratospheric. In fact, it went higher than the character in Exorcist does off the bed when she's possessed by the devil. It sells 15 million copies. And get this, it stays in the UK charts for 5 years. Anyway, enjoy a bit of Tubular Bells, and I'll see you next week.

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1: Yeah, good afternoon, everybody. This is Julian with the Birthday Monday Mix. It is 3 years ago today that I started this show. Thanks to Steve there for a great look back at 1974. And we were reminiscing about the film The Exorcist there from the music he played. Right, on with the music.

Yeah, so what have we got in the show for you today? As it is the third year since, 3 years since I started this show, I thought we'd have a look back and look at the things that I've done with Radio Northwich over the last 3 years, and we'll be playing some music to go along with that. We will still be having all our usual features, and we'll be starting that very shortly with last week. My Five of a Kind was all songs with one in the title, so I thought today we'd progress a bit, and we've got five songs with two in the title.

Yeah, and then at 4 o'clock, I have picked one of my favourite albums. I've picked a lot of music that I like today, songs that I've played over the 3 years, and it will be Gilbert O'Sullivan's I'm a Writer, Not a Fighter, as the album of the week. And as it's Bank Holiday Monday and all the kids are at home, then 4:30, our film theme of the week is an absolute classic Disney. For my top five at five, I thought I'd play the five songs that were top of the charts in the UK on the day I started, 4th of May, 2023.

you'd like a request this afternoon or a shout out for somebody, or you want to send me a happy birthday message, whatever you like, all you've got to do is text or WhatsApp the studio on 07592 574 352, or you can text, WhatsApp, or message me to my own phone if you would prefer to do that.

This is, of course, Don't Stop Believing from Journey, and I use this as my theme tune, as I have done from the outset, as this is the theme, Don't Stop Believing is the tagline of my sponsors, Enpores, and thanks to Jules and all the gang down at Enpores for the continuation of the sponsorship of this show. It is very much appreciated. Don't stop. That is a journey there. Right, so how did it all start? Well, there's a bit of a tale in this. I'd been on Kim's show a few times as a guest because I'd come in to promote stuff that I might be doing either at church or if I was doing something to raise money for charity or something. I'd come in on Kim's show as a guest, and I probably came on Kim, but I remember going to that tiny little room opposite the Salty Dog up the stairs and mind the dogs and the dog gate on the way up. Yes, we've moved on a lot since then. I came in on Kim's show in the February, I think, beginning of February 2023, because myself and my good friend Angie Orme, we were organising a joint quiz night to raise money for the victims of the Syria and Turkey earthquake, which had happened earlier in the year. And I came in on Kim's show, and I was talking to her about it, and I was saying if there was any local businesses would like her to support the event by providing a raffle prize, and Kim said, we'll provide one, an hour's DJ experience. Great stuff. I didn't win it, but the person that didn't want it, and did a swap with something my wife won, which was only like one of these, I don't know what you call them, like smelly things that you stick in your room, diffuser things. And we swapped, and so I got an hour's DJ experience. I didn't start with the Monday mix. My first show was on Friday before, when I covered Steve's Chippy Tea. That was my first show. And Kim sat with me for the 2 hours, and John was kind enough to message in and let me know that my singing was as bad as his, because I'd left the microphone on while I was singing along. Hopefully I won't be doing that today. I wouldn't want to put you through that. Let's get on with the music. I'm five of a kind today. Songs with two in the title, starting with Marvin Gaye and Kim Weston. It Takes Two.

Yeah, it's Marvin Gaye and Kim Weston kicking the show off today with It Takes Two, and the second song in our Five of a Kind today. One of the things I've enjoyed doing with Radio North is Pina Colada Festival. I remember doing the, having the gazebo outside the station here in outside the studio, and getting involved with all the people in, milling around Barron's Quay on Pina Colada Day. So here, from Garth Brooks to Pina Coladas.

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3: Yeah, this is Julian with the Monday Mix, and we're playing Five of a Kind songs with two in the title. And back to the 60s for this from Manfred Mann.

0: and Friends.
1: Yeah, that was a quick one there from Manfred Mann. Less than 2 minutes long. That is 5-4-3-2-1 and a fourth song with two in the title. Back to the numbers, 2-4-6-8 Motorway.

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1: And we've got one song left of our five of a kind this afternoon, where we are playing five songs with two in the title, and maybe next week I'll do three. I'll think about that one. To finish, absolute classic from Meatloaf, one of my favourite songs, Two Out of Three Ain't Bad.

0: Great ballad song there from Meatloaf. 2 out of 3 ain't bad. And that concludes our five of a kind today. We had 5 songs with 2 in the title. Right, okay. Going to go to a short break. And then after that, going to play 2 in a row to celebrate the fact that today is the 3rd anniversary of me starting here on Radio Northwich with the Monday Mix. So, a short break. Then we're going to have Stevie Wonder and Leslie Gore to celebrate.
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0: Yeah, Leslie Gore there saying it's my party, and it's my party today because it is 3 years since I started here on Radio Northwich. And coincidentally, next week is the 8th birthday of Radio Northwich, and we are having a party which Kim has organised, Kim and John have organised, and they've asked for some songs to play on the day. So I'm going to go to a short break, and then I'm going to play you one of the three songs that I requested.
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0: Yeah, that was Dan Hartman there in Instant Replay. And that was the song I've chosen to play at the Radio Northwich party next Sunday. It is time to celebrate a birthday. And today is the birthday not only of this show, but of Nicholas Ashford. He was born on this day in 1942 and was, of course, a member of Ashford and Simpson.
1: Love's sake. Each mistake, oh.

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over the 3 years, and that is, of course, Sultans of Swing from Dire Straits. Right, we're going to have one more song to take us up to our album of the week, which this week is I'm a Writer, Not a Fighter from Gilbert O'Sullivan. It's one of my favourite albums. I am playing songs today that particularly I've liked when I've played them over the last 3 years. So it is time to celebrate the birthday of Daryl Hunt, who was born on this day in 1950. He was a member of the Pogues, and together with the Dubliners, they had this 1987 number one hit in Ireland, but only reached number 8 here in the UK.

That's the Pogues there, collaborating with the Dubliners and the Irish Rover. It's nothing like a mix of music on this show. Right, it is time for our album of the week, and I have used this as my album of the week in the past, but I've rekindled it, we'll say, because it is one of my favourite albums. I do have this on vinyl at home, and it is Gilbert O'Sullivan's third album. His first one was called Himself, his second one was Back to Front. His third one was called I'm a Writer, Not a Fighter. So we're going to have three in a row from Gilbert. There'll be a short break between the second and third, but we're going to have a friend of mine, If You Love Me Like You Love Me, and my favourite track to finish on the album, Where Peaceful Waters Flow.

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So where Peaceful Waters Flow from Gilbert O'Sullivan's album and the album of the week. I'm a writer, not a fighter. And do I wish I could play the drums like that? Absolutely. Love the end of that song. Right. Over the years, I've played all sorts of music. It's nice to have a bit of country now and again. So here, from Chris Stapleton, Tennessee Whiskey.

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1: Yeah, this is Julian here with the Monday Mix here on Bank Holiday Monday, the 4th of May. Just to remind you, if you'd like a request this afternoon or a shout out for somebody, all you've got to do is text or WhatsApp the studio on 07592 574 352, or you can send a message in any way you like to my own phone if you prefer to do that. Now, as I said at the top of the show, although today is the third anniversary of me presenting this Monday Mix show here on Radio Nottage, I did do one show on the Friday before when I covered for Steve on Steve's Chippy Tea. So I thought I'd play a couple of songs that I played on that Friday, two in a row. Here's The Cure.

Christy McColl there, and there's a guy who works down the chip shop, swears he's Elvis. We're going to squeeze one more in before we have our film theme of the week, and this is Solomon Burke.

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3: Hi, it's just gone 4:30 and it's time for our film theme of the week here on the Monday Mix. And this is a

That's the original soundtrack there from the Disney's The Lion King. Back to one of the songs that I played quite a bit on this show, because I just love the rock and roll of Chuck Berry.

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1: Yeah, this is Julian with the Monday Mix, sponsored by M-Pause, and we're celebrating the third anniversary of this show today. So, I've been looking back at things I've done with Radio Northwich over the last 3 years, and one of the things that I've really enjoyed being the gigs. I've got to say that. So, I did my first show on this day in May 2023, and in 2023, we did three gigs at the Plaza. We had Bad Manners on the 1st of July, we had Mad for the Plaza on the 30th of September, and then I'll never forget the 2nd of December, Heaven 17, I was on the door, and it was absolutely throwing it down with snow outside. It was a wonderful December evening. But I'm going to play a song from the very first gig that I did, so from Bad Manners and Buster Blood Vessel himself, this is the Can Can.

Manners there, and the Can-Can, and that was the first gig that I was actually involved in at the Plaza. Now, I'm going to play you... We're talking about gigs. Done lots of other things as well. We've done the festival down at the Broken Cross, done Winnington Rugby Club, done the fireworks, we've done the Christmas lights, which does so much while I've been here. I can't believe it. One of the things that I enjoy most is being sort of in front of the public rather than just being sat here in the studio on your own. And coincidentally, next Thursday is the birthday of Radio Northwich. And so we are having a 3-day special here where we will have the gazebo outside this studio. We won't actually be playing any music out in sort of unison out there in the square. We will be playing the live music from the shows that are going out on those days. So that's Thursday, Friday, Saturday next week. Now, unfortunately, I can only help on the Friday, so I will be here in Barons Quay on the Friday out with the gazebo, giving out promotional stuff and talking to the public and getting everybody involved with Radio Northwich. That's what it's all about. Right, back to the music. And this is... one of my favourite country, I think you'd call him country rather than folk, it's sort of both really, is John Denver, sadly no longer with us, because I do find that a lot of his songs, it's basically beautiful poetry put to music, and this is my favourite song of his, and this is his duet with the classical singer Placido Domingo.

0: beautiful piece of music there. That's John Denver and Placido Domingo and Perhaps Love. I'm going to go to a break and then we'll be back with the Scorpions.
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the Scorpions there and the Wind of Change. Coming up at 5 o'clock is, of course, our top five at five. And today I will be playing you the top five in the UK from the day when I started my show, The Monday Mix, here at Radio Northwich in 2023. But before that, here are Alphaville.

Yeah, that's Alphaville fading out there with Forever Young, and it is now 5 o'clock here. It is Monday the 4th of May, bank holiday Monday, of course, and there's still lots of people milling around in Barron's Quay. It's been quite busy here this afternoon. It's cloudy and overcast, and it's not too shabby, the weather. It's probably about 13 or 14 degrees out there, not too cold. People seem to be enjoying themselves here in Barron's Quay. Right, it is time for the top five at five, and like I say, I'm going back to 2023 for the top five this week. And at number five, Rima and Calm Down.

0: Luis Capaldi there, and Wish You the Best. And that was number four on this day back in 2023. Right, we are going to go to a break, and then we will be back with the number three song from this day 3 years ago, and that is Libyanka and the song People.
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Yeah, that was number three on this day back in 2023. And at number two was David Kushner with Daylight.

Daylight there from David Kushner, and that was number two on this day back in 2023. Right, so let's have a rundown of what you've heard before we play the number one. At number five on this day in 2023 was Calm Down by Rima. At number four, Wish You the Best from Lewis Capaldi. And at number three, we heard People from Libyanka. And you've just heard Daylight from David Kushner at number two. And at number one on this day 3 years ago, the day the Monday mix started, Miracle with Calvin Harris and Ellie Goulding.

0: That's Calvin Harris and Ellie Goulding there, and Miracle, that was number one 3 years ago today. There, I'm going to go to a short break, and then we're going to be back with some ABBA.
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Andante Andante, which in English means slowly, slowly. One of the things that I really have enjoyed doing whilst I've been here at Radio Northwich is having some guests in. I've not had that many, but the ones I've had in, I've enjoyed myself. I think my favourite interview, and no disrespect to anybody else that's been in, has to be when Esme Morgan came in the Manchester. Well, she was Manchester City at the time, and England centre half, still the England centre half, and she came in and had a chat with three of the under nines from Witton Albion on the show, and we played some of the music that both the kids and that Es liked, and it was a great afternoon. That show, I loved it. What I thought I'd do, what I thought I'd do is I'd play something from that makes me remember the guests that I've had in. And I think the biggest laugh I've had was when the three girls came in from the Grange School. They came in because they'd just finished a production of Six at the Grange Theatre. They came in to talk about their experience of being one of the queens in the show. So this is one of my favourite musicals, without any doubt. I've seen it about half a dozen times now, and I did go and see it at the Grange Theatre, and that's why I asked them into the studio. And yes, we had a good laugh, and they did sing live in the studio as well. They didn't know they were singing live because I didn't tell them I'd put the microphones on. But yes, it was a great afternoon, that, and I'm wishing them all the best for their next production, which I think it's either The Sound of Music or Annie. I can't remember which way around they're doing it. I'll be looking out for those. So I have also presented the Midweek Musicals amongst one or two other shows that I've done, Best of British, and covered for Kim and John over the years, 3 years that I've been here. So I thought I'd play something from a musical. So from Six, this is Six.

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1: Yeah, this is Julian with the Monday Mix, and it's about, it's just gone 25 to 6. We've got about 23 minutes left of the show this afternoon. And we're going to celebrate a birthday. And today is the birthday of Jay Aston, born on this day in 1961, and of course a member of the 1981 Eurovision Song Contest winners, Bucks Fizz. We're coming up to Eurovision, aren't we? I might do me five of a kind. I might do something to do with Eurovision. I'm going to think about that one. I think Eurovision is actually on the same day as the FA Cup final, so I won't see it. I'll be on my way back from Wembley, but I'm sure it's that day. So we'll have a think about it, and I might do, next week I might do five of a kind, something to do with Eurovision. But here, from Bucks Fizz, is that song, Making Your Mind Up.

Books Fizz there, and Making Your Mind Up. And next up, our First Class. This song always puts me in the mood for summer, and I know it's one of Kim's favourites as well. So here, from them, Beach Baby.

0: Yeah, Beach Baby there from First Class, and that's getting us all in the summer mode there. Right, going to go to a break, and then we will be back with Rod.
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Fiona Lewis with You Are The Reason, and you are the reason that I am here today. Yes, 3 years presenting the Monday Mix today. Excuse me. So, thanks for listening this afternoon. I hope you've all enjoyed the show. It's been a pleasure being here this afternoon, and we are going to finish with a song that I have played quite a few times on the show over the year, over the 3 years, and this, to finish the show today, is Bon Jovi. I'll be back next Monday with the Monday Mix, and we'll be looking possibly at some Eurovision songs. See you, have a great week. Good luck to City tonight. I need to say that. We're going to need it. Right, here are Bon Jovi to play us out. I'll see you all next Monday.

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I say you look so fine that I really want to make you mine. 4, 5, 6, come on and get your kicks. Now you don't need

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That took some time to sort out, didn't it? Just bear with me a second. I've now got a telephone call. I'm going to put Diamond Meadows on by T-Rex.

0: Well, good afternoon, ladies and gentlemen. I hope finally you can hear me after 40 minutes of trying. Must apologise deeply for the little hiccups I've had this morning. I kept losing the internet signal. So hopefully we've got it now and it'll stay with us. So we're going to start once again with Diamond Meadows by T-Rex from the album T-Rex, known as the Brown Cover.
1: Diamond Meadows. If I could have grown all upon my

Well, that was the first track today, which was Diamond Meadows by T-Rex, off the album T-Rex, or the Brown album as it's known. The second track is Seagull Woman, and then we'll try and pick up our thread of where we were going. Here we go, Seagull Woman.

two lovely tracks from the same album, T-Rex. I think that's a wonderful album. It's sort of midway between changing from acoustic to electric. And it's a superb album. If you get a chance, have a listen to it. You'll enjoy it. Now, anyway, apologies for the mix-up and mess in the last 40 minutes. You're welcome to Radio Northwich and Angela's Attic. And perhaps that's where I should be, in the attic today. Anyway, we've got all sorts of things coming up. We've got Tubeway Army, we've got Status Quo, the Rubettes. The Sparks is my album of the week, which is from the album Indiscreet. So, anyway, hopefully now we can get on and play some music. So, here's The Police.

Hasn't it been fantastic weather today? It's been absolutely beautiful. As you know, I do my coffee and chat on a Thursday morning, and we had a good turnout, an excellent selection of cakes, and beautiful, beautiful weather to sit out in the sunshine. Even at 9:30 this morning, when there's still a little bit of chill, it was showing promise for a really good day. So I hope you're all keeping very, very well. And looking forward to a bit more from my attic. We've got games people play now by Eric Wolferstan.

Well, the only piece I'm missing now with the jigsaw here is the ad breaks. I can't get into that now. So we'll keep playing a little bit of music until I've worked my way into that one. Anyway, we've got a little bit of James Brown now. It's a man's world.

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Well, before the ad breaks, we had Tubeway Army by Gary Newman. And then we've had Gilbert O'Sullivan When We Get Down. We're going to move on now and have a little bit of the Rubettes from 1974, Sugar Baby Love.

Well, that was Roo Betts from 1974 with Sugar Baby Love. That sort of it cheered me up a little bit after the start to the show. And the sky's still blue. So anyway, we're going to go on now with the album of the week. This one is a 1970s unique band, Love By All. And it sparks the album Indecent from 1975. I think everyone loves Sparks. I mean, when you saw them on Top of the Pops, it was a brilliant little performance, and I think it cheered everybody up. Anyway, we've got Hospitality on Parade to start with, and then we're getting on the Swing is next. Another little note, the album's produced by Tony Visconti at his home studio in 1975. Now, you all know that I'm a big Tony Visconti fan, so it wasn't the reason I picked here, just because I like Sparks. So here we go with Hospitality on Parade.

0: Well, there we go. We had Hospitality on Parade and Get in the Swing with first two tracks from the Sparks album Indiscreet from 1975. And thank you for everybody for texting me to say, I hope you're all right. Is it sorted? And yes, I think we finally got it sorted. So we're going to have a very quick ad break and then come back with a Mr. Cooper, Mr. Alice Cooper.
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Well, it was Alice Cooper with Schools Out. Remember that being played at the Leaving Disco when I was at Weaverham, well, secondary school as it was, high school now. I never believed people when they said that your school time is the best time of your life. What they don't tell you, really, is that working and being a pensioner is actually worse than being at school. Took me a long time to get to appreciate that. Anyway, we've got In the Summertime now by Mungo Jerry.

Well, it was In the Summertime, Mungo Jerry from 1970. Anyway, coming up later on, and it won't be much later on, 6 o'clock, Alan Davies presents Andy's All Sorts, which, as we've said before, is the first, is the best show on Radio Northwich on a Thursday, not the second. Then we've got Chris Poole presents the Prog Rock Show. And then following that, at 10 o'clock, he presents Chris's classic album. Let's have a look. Kraftwerk. Just let me read down this little thing. I think he's going to be mainly looking at his classic albums, The Mighty Kraftwerk, it says. So that'll be one to listen to. Anyway, we've got Chicago now, If You Leave Me Now.

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Well, that was Midnight at the Oasis, and Andy's just walked in ready for his All Sorts. So we're going to continue now with the album of the week, which is by Sparks, and it's called Indiscreet from 1975. The next track is Ain't It Ain't 1918.

Well, we've just had It Ain't 1918 by Sparks, followed by The Lady Is Lingering by Sparks. A quick shout out to Mr. Christopher Poole and his good lady, Janet. Hope you're enjoying what bit of the show you've managed to catch or not catch, and I hope you enjoy your show this evening. Anyway, we've got one more little bit of Sparks to come, the wedding of Jacqueline Kennedy to Russell Meal. Anyway, here we go.

0: Mr. Jones is unavailable at the moment. However, if you wish to leave a message, please do so after the tone. Thank you.
1: Do you, Jacqueline Kennedy, take Russell Mayall to be your lawful wedded husband in sickness and in health, for richer or for poorer, for better or for worse, till death do you part?
2: I do.
1: And do you, Russell Mayall, take Jacqueline Kennedy to be your lawful wedded wife in sickness and in health, for richer or for poorer, for better or for worse, till death do you part?
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Well, what an unbelievable piece of nothing by Sparks, the wedding of Jacqueline Kennedy to Russell Meal. Anyway, I hope you've enjoyed the album of the week this week. Time is marching on. We're going to have the easy beats now with Friday on My Mind. If you can just wear with me one second, I'll press the right buttons. There we go.

That was Hollies with Carrie Ann, a little bit out of the 70s, 1967, that one. Anyway, 5 minutes and a little bit to go before Andy comes on air. I'd like to thank everybody that's supported the show and supports Radio Northwich. I hope you've had a great day, and I hope a little bit of my music has cheered you along. Instead of all the problems we had for the first 40 minutes. Anyway, I'm back in the morning, 10 o'clock with the morning show, covering for Kim. And I hope you all have a fantastic evening, and keep a little mark in your heart. Anyway, we've got Wake Up Before You Go-Go, followed by Sweet Dreams Are Made of This.

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1: 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It's me, it's Nikki Clifford. 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
1: Alrighty, you've joined me, Nikki Clifford. The laptop is rebooting, so we're going to switch seamlessly over to the phone, and we're going to start with some Orbit Culture, Mirror Slave. We'll figure this out. Here we go.

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1: Yes, let's hope and pray that Benji is there. I think I've fixed it. But what a packed show I have for you tonight. We've got awesome music from Dakara, Ark Down, Beyond Salvation, Aphotic Sky, The Dead 13, Only the Righteous, and Skindred with brand new music from them. Skindred are currently number one in the official UK album chart with their amazing album, You Got This. So come on, Benji, are you going to come through for me? Have I got this?
2: Hi, this is Benji Webb from the band called Skindred, the band that is currently number one in the British charts, representing heavy rock and rock music, roots rock, reggae and punk rock music. 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

0: Hey guys, this is Simon from Bloodstock, and you're listening to Metal Mayhem with the glorious Nicky Clifford. Glorious. Glorious.
1: Oh, yeah, my heart is just thumping out my chest because there's so much riding on this. I've got such a packed show. I'm like, don't let me down, laptop. But of course, Benji came through for us. A massive congratulations to Skindred. And he made me promise to start the show with some Skindred, and I've got to end the show with some Skindred. So that's just what I'm going to do. In between a little Skindred sandwich, I've got live chat. Lily and Harry, they have finally, our calendars have aligned, and I'm going to be chatting live with Occulent. Lily and Harry, they will be chatting with me at 8:45, and then a little bit later on in the show at 9:15 we've got Aphotic Sky. I know Dan is going to be on the call, and I think there's other members as well, so it's going to pop off. I know it. Thank you so much to Arkdown. They have sent me Counting Ghosts. It's a debut. It's never been heard before anywhere, and they are trusting me with their debut play. So fingers crossed for that. It's a packed show. You can join in because I'm live coming at you from the heart of Cheshire in the UK. We're in a little town called Northwich, and you can contact the studio if you are listening on this 27th of April 2026. 07592 574 352. You can send me a text or you can WhatsApp. If you don't like the music, send me a request. Join in the show. This is all about you guys. It's about the underground, and it's interactive because I'm here live looking out at a gorgeous Northwich evening, counting my blessings because I did think it was going to chuck it down on me. Let's carry on with the show. Where should we go next? Should we have some ducks?
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1: Hi, it's Arun from Beyond Salvation. You're listening to Nicky Clifford on Metal Mayhem, only on Radio Northwich. This is our latest single called The Final Nail from our upcoming debut album released on the 29th of May. Keep your eyes on our socials this week for some very exciting news about gigs, merch, and a whole bunch of other stuff. Anyway, enjoy this track, The Final Nail.
2: Ooh, Arun, thank you so much for doing that, and I'm well excited. So watch the Beyond Salvation camp for all the deets.

0: love. That is pure filth. Arun, what are you doing to us, mate? I absolutely love that. Nearly came off my chair.
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0: What a fast show. 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Hypomanic. Only the Righteous. Brand new music from them. They've only gone and done me a radio edit. So hats off to you guys, because of course we're a no swear show. But stick with me. Texas Studio. I've had some lovely messages coming in. 07592 574 352. Yes, my heart has recovered and hopefully all will be well for the rest of the show. So let's go. Only the Righteous. Brand new music from them.

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3: Hey, this is Ben from Arkdown. 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

0: here. Oh, my eyes are watering. I was gurning so bad. That is nasty. Just so, so nasty. Well done, guys. Arc down. Counting Ghosts. The very first spin. Thank you so much for trusting me. I absolutely loved it.
1: This is Benji from the band called Skin Dread. You're listening to Nikki Clifford on Mayhem. Hi, this is Benji from the band called Skin Dread. You're listening to Nikki Clifford on Metal Mayhem at Radio Witch. Radio Witch. 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

0: Oh, it just makes you glad to be alive.
1: Radio Northwich. You're...
0: We are scampering towards our first interview. I will be chatting live with Occulent. Harry and Lily will be joining me in around about 7 minutes' time. But first, massive shout out to Kurt Blackshard for sharing this awesome music with me. This is the Dead 13 with their awesome track, Angels. Don't forget you can join in the show 07592 574 352 if you are listening on this 27th of April. If you're listening at another time, thank you so much, because that means that you have actually gone to the Radio Northwich website and clicked on replay and are listening to the show of your own free will. Here we go, Angels, the Dead 13.

0: Hey guys, this is Simon from Bloodstock, and you're listening to Metal Mayhem with the glorious Nicky Clifford. Glorious.
1: Oh, that will never get sold. Thank you so much, Simon. Alrighty, we've got some Inheritor next with This Bleak Bliss. And on the other side of that, fingers crossed, everything crossed, we will be speaking live to Occulent. If you have questions for Harry or Lily, text the studio 07592 574 352. Here we go, Inheritor.

0: But now for something completely different.
1: You join me, Nikki Clifford and Harry and Lily. Are you there?
2: Yes, hello.
3: Hello.
1: Hello. Hello. I can hear you. Can you hear me?
2: Absolutely.
3: Yeah, definitely.
1: Oh, good news, good news. Oculin, I have seen you guys grow. First time I saw you, I think, was it a couple of years ago now?
2: Yeah, it must have been about 2 years ago.
1: Was it at the Bread Shed?
2: Oh, no, that was more recent than that. August last year.
1: So where
3: that was August last year.
1: Where did I see you first then? Tell me all about Oculin and about your journey, and I'll just join in.
2: Yeah, absolutely. Lily, do you want to take over the sort of the beginning?
3: Yeah, so we kind of formed in rather a strange way. So the band lineup that we currently have was not the beginning. It originally was me, a gentleman called Charles, and then another lad called Jimmy. We kind of met through Facebook groups. Brilliant way to get together as a band, by the way. Yeah. There are so many people out there who are waiting to get started. And then we eventually found Harry. Mm-hmm. Harry then joined, and then we kind of formed by finding Ash. We've had a couple of people kind of go their separate ways, and now our current lineup is me, Harry, another Harry, because there's far too many Harrys in the world, and Ash. And the first ever gig we played was part of a promotion thing that I used to do for sort of representing women in the metal scene.
1: Yeah.
3: And that was the first ever gig we did, which was, I want to say, October 2024 now?
2: Yeah, October 2024. Yeah.
3: Which was at Lock 91 in Manchester, and that's kind of where we began, really.
1: And yeah. I saw you recently at the Salty Dog, and wow, you literally blew the roof off that place.
2: Oh, thank you.
3: Thank you, thank you.
1: So, Harry, can you tell us a little bit about the music that Oculin make?
2: Yeah, absolutely. I sort of, when sort of me and Henry were in the band together, sort of we took a sort of a co-writing over everything, and then since we've had a few lineup changes, I've sort of spearheaded more sort of the writing process. But it's always a collaborative effort. I'll put a demo forward, and then Lily will give her thoughts, Ash will give their thoughts, because three or four is better than one. Definitely sort of inspirationally, sort of we all really have a collective love for sort of the modern metalcore movement, sort of Spirit Box, Loathe, North Lane, sort of bands like that. I think we share a lot of appreciation for. And I think sort of when we're writing together, it's really about, I think, producing this reaction within people. It's like getting those goosebumps on the back of your neck, feeling that sort of that impact in your chest when you go to a gig, and you can feel that that power in your chest. I think that's what we really strive for, because a lot of music is very primal, it's very physical. Obviously, you sort of have an emotional relationship with it, and sort of we're trying to tap into that part of people's heads that are sort of like either people think about frequently or even not very often, but it's sort of that part of them that's always there. And I think that's what we're really trying to tap into, that kind of that instinct that sort of brings people to our music.
1: Yeah, that human experience, isn't it? And I tell Absolutely. You what, my neck nearly came off in the Salty Dog. What are you doing to us? It really is. It's that exchange of energy. And once you are on stage, you just cannot take your eyes off what you guys are doing, and the sound as well. Everything that you do, it's meticulous and it's on point. It's so impressive, incredible. And do you guys get together every week? I mean, you are so polished, or are you one of these bands that can just literally turn up and you just do what you do?
2: We are notoriously not great at rehearsing.
3: We try our very best.
2: We've all got quite busy lives.
1: Yeah.
2: And when we can get in a room together, usually in sort of the lead up to gigs, We always try and sort of at least get two or three before a gig. But, you know, we're always chatting with each other. It's never sort of dead communication between gigs. It's always, we're always chatting. We're always talking about what's next. We're always talking about new music. It's never a dull moment, put it that way. And then whenever we can get in a room together, it's that just but an extra level, because we're a lot of bands see it as quite more of as a professional route, but I think in the band we're all very good friends as well. We get on very well.
3: It wasn't always that way, Harry.
2: No,
1: dish the dirt, Billy.
3: We have an interesting relationship, me and Harry. We're very similar people, and I'm not big on the whole like star sign thing, but the fact that me and Harry have the same star sign, I think says a lot about how we kind of clash, but I think we now have that. We're probably quite close with each other, I think, now, because we have that joint appreciation that I think at the start we were a bit competitive. But now we've kind of come to terms that we just both want the best for the band, and we're both striving for it to hopefully, fingers crossed, be as successful as possible.
1: What star sign are you?
2: Virgo.
3: We're both Virgos.
1: Right.
3: And our birthdays are only a day apart.
1: All right.
3: Which is even weirder.
2: Yeah. When we won the Satan's Battle of the Bands final, I was celebrating my 21st birthday on that day. And then we had the after party, and then it transferred right into Lily's birthday, so it worked out quite well.
1: Wow, back to back.
2: Oh yeah.
3: Yeah.
1: So you teased us a little bit there, Harry, because you mentioned new music. Are you guys writing?
2: Oh yes. We've got a new single in the works. It's one of our fan favorites. It's a track called Ivy.
1: Mm-hmm.
2: We're looking to get that out within the next couple months. And then we won't speak too much on it, but we've got plans for a larger release down the line. That's in the future for sure, but we've already started making some plans towards that regarding the general sound and sort of the creative outlook that we're looking for that particular release. But in the short run, we've just got this next single we're looking forward to, and it's going to be killer.
1: How exciting. And you know that we're always up for a debut. We had a debut from Ark Down this evening. Their track Counting Ghosts, that went down super well. I nearly came off my chair. So, you know, just putting it out there to the universe that, you know, we're always up for a little collaboration. Radio Northwich, Oculent, new music, you know, we're just here.
2: Oh, absolutely.
3: Yeah, I think we'll definitely reach out for that one.
1: Nice.
2: Yeah.
1: So you guys were out at Rebellion last night, I believe.
2: Yes, yeah. Only last night,
1: and here you are now on Radio Northwich, living the dream. But what an amazing stage Rebellion is. Tell us about your evening.
2: Yeah,
3: it was great.
2: Lily, do you want to start on that?
3: Yeah, definitely. It was, honestly, just the most fun. I think we all came off just feeling absolutely incredible. I mean, we've played there a couple of times before, but when the stakes are high for a competition like Metal to the Masters, you know, you're sweating a bit, you can't sweat, you know, the pressure is on, and the competition, especially in the Manchester region for it, is just next level.
2: Unreal.
3: So to get as far as we did, I think we're all, I can speak for the band on that, we are all very proud of ourselves. And yeah, I think we just had the absolute best time. Speaking of breaking our necks, my neck is absolutely killing me today.
2: Oh my God.
3: Far too much headbanging.
2: I was doing my neck stretches this morning. It was killer.
3: Oh my word. I was like trying to work today and I'm like, I can't turn left, I can't turn right. I'm just going to like stay in one place.
1: Please tell me it was filmed.
2: Oh, we didn't film the whole set.
3: We got a couple of things filmed.
2: Yeah. No, we've got some stuff from it.
1: Yeah, because you guys at Rebellion, it would just be, it's sublime. I could only imagine. I so wish that I was there. And it was a hench lineup, wasn't it? And as you say, Metal to the Masses, it's one of the toughest competitions I think that there is, especially the Manchester one, the calibre of the bands, I mean, up and down the country, but Manchester particularly, the stakes are high, aren't they?
2: Oh, yeah. The notoriety of Manchester is, I think, very well known within the metal community. Even just, you know, the winners of Sigils and Brutalize, I think they were fantastic. They put on an absolutely fantastic show.
1: Yeah.
2: And just, you know, everyone else who's come through the competition before, and the people we've sort of in our first heat and then this quarterfinal, it's a real display of how strong the local scene is in Manchester.
1: Yeah, shout out to the 0161 and James and Jane Bennett.
2: Oh yeah,
1: love and the team. Yeah, and the team. I mean, it's a big team they got there now. They work hard up there in Manchester. All right then. Now I know you've got new music out as well, but I love Hexen, and so I've lined that up selfishly. Can you tell me about this one?
2: Yeah, sure. It's Hexen was the timeline of our first song ever written is a little bit skewed because technically our second release was actually the first song we ever wrote, but in terms of that sort of went through a bit of that got put a bit on the back burner, and so Hexen was our first song that we cohesively wrote as a band, and was it was always a standout on our sets when we were first starting, and then sort of quite naturally that became our sort of first release that we went for. Lily will know, and the rest of the band will know, that was a bit of a production nightmare. In terms of just figuring out our sound, we were going between a lot of different creative choices in terms of the mixing, the producing stage, but then I think the result that came out, we were kind of just happy to have it out by the time it released, but I think we're quite proud of it, and it's a very good thing to look back on as our sort of the first thing we put out, especially as like a marker for where we are with our music now.
1: Yeah, it sounds like an incredible learning journey that you were on with this particular track.
2: Absolutely, yeah. I think that's our biggest takeaway with it, sort of everything we learned from it.
1: Yeah. Now, before we say goodbye, where can we catch Oculin live?
3: The next time we are playing live hasn't been announced yet, so this is first hearing of this. We'll be headlining the final of the Satan's Sessions at Satan's Hollow in Manchester on the... Is it the 30th or the 31st, Harry? I think it's the 31st.
2: I believe it's the 30th, actually. Yes, the 30th of August.
1: 30th of August. Amazing.
3: So you heard it here first.
1: We did, yes. And we can check out all your socials because your socials are amazing, especially Instagram. Do you want to tell our Radio Northwich listeners where we can find you on your socials?
3: It is Oculin Band on Instagram, Facebook. We're trying the TikTok thing. We're not doing great, but we're trying. You can also catch our music on Spotify just under Oculin, and then on YouTube Music as well under Oculin. Go and watch our music videos. Great fun to watch. Yeah.
1: Thank you so much, guys. It's been an absolute pleasure chatting with you. Take care now, and hopefully we'll be back on Radio Northwich with brand new music from Oculin very soon.
2: Yes, absolutely. Thank you so much.
3: Thank you.
1: All right then, bye.

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3: You've joined me, Nikki Clifford. I'm still live coming at you from the heart of Cheshire in Northwich, playing 2 hours of underground bangers and chatting with the stars of the scene. Still to come, Do Not Go Anywhere, Aphotic Sky. It's about 7 minutes time till we will be chatting live with Dan and some of the other members as well. It's just going to be crazy, I know. Still got time to get any requests in. I've got some space towards the end of the show. I'm live till 10 o'clock tonight. But up next, I've got Iridium Hailstorm. But before that, a little message from Benji.
4: 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Keep listening, and she will keep rocking.
3: It's Benji. Iridium. Great band, had them on the show.

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0: All right, so we are one track away from chatting live with Aphotic Sky. Malevora is the track that I've chosen. And on the other side of that, we'll be chatting with Dan and the guys.

0: A photic sky awaiting in the wings. What about this though? Malavora. Love it.
1: Hey guys, this is Simon from Bloodstock and you're listening to Metal Mayhem with the glorious Nikki Clifford. Glorious. Glorious.
0: Thank you so much, Simon. And you've joined me, Nikki Clifford, and Aphotic Sky. Are you there, lads?
2: Hello.
0: Hello. You are sounding lovely. Can you hear me?
2: Yeah, we can definitely hear you.
0: Awesome. So, you guys, are you all based in Preston?
2: No. We've got, there's me and Ryan are based in Preston. We got Dan, though, who travels the furthest, don't we, lads?
3: Yeah, I'm from a tiny village in the middle of nowhere called Silverdale. It's about 35 miles north of Preston. So I come quite a bit every week to rehearse.
0: Ah, well, you've just answered my next question of how often do you guys get together? So you work hard. You're a sweaty band. You're there every week, are you?
4: Yeah, every week. Normally once, sometimes twice a week as well. To try and keep on top of things and just keep getting together and stuff like that.
0: And it's absolutely standing you in good stead. I saw you recently at the Salty Dog and wow, it absolutely blew me away. I mean, Dan, you're the front man. Is it Dan, Daniel, Dan?
2: Yeah, Dan or Daniel is whatever anyone wants to call me, it's fine.
0: I've been trying to think of an analogy to describe adequately the experience of watching you perform. And don't get offended by this at all, because I mean it in the best spirits, but it reminded me of my dad's budgerigar. When you let my dad's budgerigar out the cage, he's green, he's bright green, and he's here, there, everywhere. You were up on the table, you were out by the door, you were on the stage, you were round the back, you were here, you were there with your fluorescent green hair, and it was absolutely mesmerising. How on earth do you keep that up for a whole set?
2: Questions like that, I don't really know. I just, when I'm on that stage, you become a whole different like person. I think that's kind of like where my forte has always been. I mean, I've done it since a young age, but like as a frontman, it's only literally been this band, and I've always just got this like inbuilt energy, and I've always wanted to like involve people, and I think. Personally, I think I was born to be a showman, at heart, really.
0: Yeah, absolutely you are. And I'm so pleased you didn't take it to as a diss. But, I mean, I love budgerigars. But you were here, there, everywhere. You were literally zipping around all over the place. And as well as having that immense stage presence, even though you were on the stage, off the stage, the lyrics, the music that you're making, you really go to those dark places, and you took us there, and it was emotional.
2: It's well, to be fair, I think that's why the way I am and what I do, and obviously any like previous things in the past. It's the topics that we talk about are usually quite serious topics, but like people wanting to talk about it, people trying to talk about it, people really do struggle in life with like mental health or the loss of people, or generally just like the daily like struggles at life. And I think what my performance as on a personal level is the reason why I have the bright green megaphone and obviously the bright green fluorescent clothes and shoes.
0: Yeah,
2: and it's because people can't talk about it, so it's always good to be able to shout it out to everyone, to let everybody know that it's all okay. And that's what we stand for in this band, you know. Yeah, we're big supporters of that.
0: I felt absolutely validated because I am on the same page as you guys. I'm bereaved. I've been there to those dark places, and there was a moment in that room of, oh, are we going to be uncomfortable together? But the way it's delivered and the style, it validated that experience. And it was like we were looking at each other, and me and Rob, we kind of had a little moment because Rob had lost his dad and I've lost my son. And we kind of shared that moment of, do you know what? We're out and we're talking about, you know, really rubbish emotions that you feel, and it can feel so isolating and lonely. And it was okay. We were there and I just went for it. I thought, I am just going to enjoy myself tonight and really think about those special people at the same time. It was a very special moment for me and for Rob as well. But thank you so much for putting pen to paper and putting those emotions down and then writing that awesome music and delivering it in the way that you do.
2: Well, thank you. Honestly, thank you. It's honestly nice to have an impact, you know, to like make an impact on that stuff. And, you know, your kind words. And we just want to give a shout out as well to like the Salty Dog venue itself, like the venue, the people that were there, all the organizers. They were all absolutely brilliant. And we really did like, really, really did enjoy ourselves. And to be honest, I personally wouldn't be able to do what I could do without the help of my, you know, my fellow band members. So big shout out to both mics that are obviously not on here today. And we've got Dan and obviously Ryan here. Like, these guys also make that magic for me, you know. Mm. And then it can become like that. It becomes then that big reality then, you know. So I thank these guys a lot.
0: We're having a big loving.
2: Yay!
0: That's what's happening. Yay! Oh, so how did you guys meet?
4: Well, I've known Dan for a good number of years. What, 17, 18 years?
2: Well, 17, 18 years, yeah.
4: Yeah, too long. No, I'm kidding. so we've known each other for a long time. And since then, we've both, you know, been quite enjoying music. But obviously, this is the first time proper that we're actually doing a band together full time. And and then you brought along Mr. Hakito.
2: I went scouting and I found this guy.
3: I put out an ad on Facebook actually about looking for a band, not expecting to go all the way out to Preston, looking for a band, obviously being this far out. And Mr. Myers did contact me and say he was looking for a bass player, and I happily jumped on. And I think it's the three of us were the first that came into the room together with the idea of wanting to form what the band is now. You know, we went through various ideas. We just went out riffing, and it was just the three of us with that idea in mind. And then the band just grew. We got on, you know, the other two members, we got both mics, and we've just built from there since.
2: I think what we need to understand as well is before we got, you know, when we got Dan was actually a guitarist. He was looking for a band to be a guitarist. So when we got
3: that was, I'm like, again, like being a bass player by trade at first, I thought, right, I've played bass in many bands now. I want to change. I want something different. Mm. And I think about 3 days into messaging Dan, he went, just good question, mate. Have you ever played bass? I know where this is going.
0: There's an inevitability about it, isn't there?
3: It is. But no, we've made it work. We've got everyone exactly where they need to be. Everyone is just on point all the time at what they do in the band. So really, it's turned out for the best.
0: Yeah, and after you left us at the Salty Dog, you headed off to a very special venue, and you were on your Metal to the Masses journey. How did that go?
3: We were, yes.
4: Yeah, that was an incredible night, and all the bands were absolutely incredible, and it shows how sort of how much of a competition it actually is, and every thing is getting harder and harder, and I think it's becoming very exciting, and we're relishing every opportunity, and we're grateful to get through to each stage. You know, we applied for this not expecting to get through, and just to push as much out and put our hearts out there and put 110% out and show what we can do. And so far, it's we're grateful that you know it's gone. We got onto this far so far, and it's been amazing.
2: Yeah, I mean the journey's been absolutely wild. Like you meet some of the most incredible bands. Like, and the applicants that come through, and, you know, some of them obviously are from Manchester, but then obviously you get others that come from all different kinds of areas with all different kinds of talent. And it's always nice when you're part of the competition as well to actually watch some, you know, to watch every single band and all the different and diverse music that they do. It's just... It's they bring, like, James and Jane, like, big up to them. They bring so many people in, and they look after so many people in that industry as well.
0: Yes.
2: So it's always a great night.
0: And you're right, they look after people. When you go there, it's like a family, isn't it, up there? And can you describe, can you set the scene for us, for our Radio Northwich listeners? How electrifying is that atmosphere?
2: Our atmosphere it can turn a dream into a reality with a click of a finger.
0: Yeah.
2: Like you're on that stage, you've built up for that moment, and when you see out into that audience, or in my case, walk up to them, but when you get so and you see so many people, and you know that with the support that they give, like when if you're seeing any lights with the phones or the claps or even just, you know, the circle pits. It's just, they give you so much love and so much support. And when you're doing that, it makes you feel like you're already a winner in that competition or anywhere else and you're already on a big stage. For that moment, it becomes like a massive dream come true. Does that make sense?
0: Absolutely,
2: and a good step ahead for like the future. It gives you that confidence.
3: As Dan said as well, when you come out on that stage, you're just a completely different person. The adrenaline rush just hits you straight away. Just a whole other mindset hits you.
0: Yeah.
3: You're there on stage. You're just giving it your all. And it just feels amazing. You know, it's all you can think about, all you can feel, and it's the greatest thing ever. Just you fisting the vibe with the crowds as well.
0: Yeah.
3: And it just, you know,
0: well, many, many congratulations. And what is next for Aphotic Sky? Are you guys writing new material? How's the diary looking for the rest of 2026?
2: So our diary at the moment, we must admit, we are, between all of us, obviously, and everyone that's listening, we are obviously in the middle of writing new material. Ooh. So obviously, there is stuff to look forward to, but obviously, very early days. But just, you know, keep your eyes and ears peeled. We have just got our first batch of merch ordered, so we will be soon be selling our T-shirts. So everyone that will wear a T-shirt will be able to represent the Aphotic family in their own way, which will be absolutely amazing. And I must say, our semi-final is 2 days before our Ryan's big wedding.
0: Oh.
2: So we're going to make one big song and dance out of that to give him that big, massive gig. And then we're just going to take a little bit of time out then just to kind of finish the writing process and do little bits here and there and then come back with a massive bang.
0: Yeah. And when I was chatting with people at the Salty Dog, that I saw about 5 people that said they would have bought a shirt if they were around. So the sooner you get that merch out on the table, it'll fly. Absolutely.
3: Well, they're on order right now, so we'll have them ready for the next gig. So anyone who's listening now, they want one, you know where to get one. come see us. See us and you'll get one.
0: Brilliant.
2: As long as you say our band name correctly, of course. No, I'm joking.
0: So is it Aphotic then?
2: No, well,
0: because I've been saying Aphotic. What does it mean?
2: So Aphotic is the I want to say a posher definition of something that's lightless.
0: Mm.
2: So obviously, and obviously with the sky, lightless sky, it puts a nice like dim little vibe on the name for kind of like the vibe that we kind of go for, but there's always a light at the end of the tunnel. So there's always kind of that light in the sky that you can always reach to go for that always represents hope. But obviously we wanted something a bit more, bit more nicer than just dark sky.
0: Yeah. No, I think that's fabulous. I've decided it's Aphotic.
2: Yes.
0: Yeah, that rolls off the tongue, I think.
2: Oh, when I first found that word and when I first started saying it that way, it was just, I don't know, it's one of those magic words. I felt proud of myself for finding that word.
0: I'm proud of you too.
2: Oh, thank you, Nikki. Yay!
0: So, have you got favourite venues?
2: That's a real tough question.
4: Oh, no, they're all our favourites. You know, it's like picking children.
3: I mean, for me, our first gig in Lancaster in the pub. That I always wanted to play at that venue, and then I heard that our first gig January last year we got to play. It was like, oh my god, this is real. Yeah. This is real. It's getting good.
4: It's like so far we've had some memorable moments, like at the Ferret we've played a few times, and we've been at the Blitz with Ward, and been at Waterloo and tried a couple there. Yeah. They've all been fantastic, and even a couple of other venues as well.
2: I think for me, my personal one, and this is no disrespect to any other venue, because again, every other venue has been incredible that we go to, but I think the one that stands out for me would be the Banktop Tavern, purely off the bat, purely because when I first started Aphotic, again, saying James and Jane, they were like the people that I knew from my old music days that still helped me out during some dark times, and obviously during this new time of my life. And they gave me that opportunity of a gig, and I was able to show a performance instead of being behind a kit. I was able to show what I'm truly about, like as a showman and as a frontman and as a whole new kind of like person. And yeah, it was just nice to have that opportunity and to continue performing in front of them. And yeah, it's been a good little roller coaster so far, I want to say, for us. But yeah, that'll be my standout one for me at the moment.
0: Oh, I'm about to play Isolated. Can you tell me about this one?
2: Yeah, so this one is, again, somewhat quite dark, but again, it's relevant to everybody. It's when you are struggling in those moments, when you are having, let's say, it could be like a mental breakdown, or it could just be like even a bad day at work. So it doesn't have to be as severe as that. It's coming home and it's being in your own thoughts, especially when you know it can be quite a dangerous place there. And again, all our songs are based on like true events and true stories. So this one is based on a true story of how obviously someone can go that insane, or that, I'll say insane, that obviously that mad. They obviously need to have that kind of moment where they just need to take that time for themselves. So, yeah.
0: That resonates with me a lot. It kind of, you don't feel quite in your body, do you, when you're in those moments? It takes a very special friend or somebody that you talk to, you know, put you back together again, if you like. And, you know, taking that time away from the everyday to really focus on getting well. It's so important. Mental health is a huge thing in my life. I work every day to keep my mental health in check. And life's hard. It's really hard. And thank goodness musicians like yourself, you're not hiding away from it. You're saying, here it is. This is the human condition, and this is what we're writing about. And you're such

0: list for going to see therapy and stuff like that. So what I believe in is, if you come to an aphotic gig, you get a free half an hour therapy session. So that way you've got an opportunity then to, after the show, you can come to us and open up about it, or we can just have a drink and a nice chat, and we can also have a laugh. So that for that one moment, you take your mind off everything, and that could be anything from mental health to addiction or to anything else personal to you. Just for that moment, you know, it'll make you feel human again. So,
1: guys, it's been an absolute pleasure chatting with you. I could keep chatting all night, but we need to play some music. Thank you so much for coming on Radio Northwich. Would you come back on the show?
0: 100%.
2: Yes.
1: All righty. So up next on Radio Northwich, Isolated, Aphotic Sky. Cheers, guys.
0: Cheers. Bye-bye. Thank you.
2: Bye.

0: Oh, bringing brutal, raw emotion right there. And what nice guys as well. Oh, thank you so much.
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0: Benji, I just absolutely love it. Thank you so much for doing that for me. Right, 15 minutes left of the show. The Mechanist, Accelerant. Love these guys. Enjoy.

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Alrighty, thank you so much to all my guests. It means an absolute world that you've supported the show. Oculent, Aphotic Sky, Skindred, no. I'll be back very soon on Metal Mayhem. 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